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You're listening to the Big O on the radio, DJ Owen. And to get this hour of music underway, that was Asia with Heat of the Moment. Hey, did you know that the St. Augustine Amphitheater ranks number one in the U.S. and number two in the world in Pollstar's 2026 Mid-Year Top 50 Amphitheaters Report? Well, now you do. And I can say with a straight face, that is very well deserved. I've been to plenty of shows at the St. Augustine Amphitheater, and I have had a wonderful experience every single time I've been there. And they got another great show coming up here pretty soon. So if you want to go see an amazing show at Pollstar's number one amphitheater in the U.S., out of their top 50 in the mid-year poll, then this is one that you certainly don't want to miss. Coming up next Wednesday, July 29th, Grammy-winning rock duo The Black Keys with special guest Eddie Ninevolt are going to be performing as part of the Peaches and Cream World Tour. Emerging in the early 2000s, The Black Keys built their reputation on a raw, blues-driven sound rooted in gritty guitar riffs, pounding drums, and soulful vocals. What began as self-recorded albums in basements and small studios quickly evolved into one of the most influential modern rock acts of the past two decades. Blending blues, garage rock, soul, and psychedelia, the Black Keys broke into the mainstream with albums like Brothers and El Camino, delivering hits such as Tighten Up, Howlin' for You, and Lonely Boy. Known for their electrifying live performances and constant musical evolution, the duo continues to push boundaries while staying true to the stripped-down, authentic sound that made them a global force in music. So next Wednesday, July 29th, at the St. Augustine Amphitheater, the Black Keys with special guest Eddie Ninevolt. Doors open at 5:30, show starts at 7. Tickets are available online or through the St. Augustine Amphitheater box office. And now to keep the music rolling this hour, here's the Black Keys with a cut off of their 2011 album El Camino. Here's Gold on the Ceiling on Surf 97.3 FM.

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3: 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Or they can be reached at 386-222-1540. 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You can also meet the owner, Chuck Wyant, and the Accutemp team at Flagler Beach's First Friday. 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

0: Hey, this is Chuck Matthews on Greatest Hits USA, and coming up this weekend, we are going to answer the following questions. What song did the Archdiocese try to ban? Who got an idea from his grandfather? And who had the number one record this week in 1965? Find out! Turn it up this weekend right here.
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3: 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And it's from noon to 1 at the Pine Lakes Golf Club, Clubhouse Pub and Grill Room, no purchase necessary, located at 400 Pine Lakes Parkway in Palm Coast. And if you'd like to donate blood, three big red buses will be in town. One will be at Starbucks and Target, 5100 State Road 100 in Palm Coast from 3 to 5 p.m. Second bus will be at Wawa Gas Station, 5600 State Road 100 East in Palm Coast from 11 a.m. to 6. And the third bus will be at Advent Health of Palm Coast, 60 Memorial Medical Parkway of Palm Coast from 10 a.m. to 2. Miss the buses? Hey, like to book an appointment or know when they're coming back? 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I'm Captain Kirk with your local Flagler County calendar. Have yourself a great day, everyone.

0: Tuesday forecast, partly sunny and breezy. Scorcher, high of 93. South winds 10 to 15 knots, east 2 to 3. Choppy on the river. Sunset, 8:49. Cloudy this evening, low 76. Wednesday, partly sunny, high of 92. Partly cloudy on Thursday, high of 90. 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

0: Well, Duke, I better get going. 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
0: Well, come on, Duke. Join me in the theme song, huh?
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6: 1999, MP3.com, another of the Napster-type websites, sells stock in its first public offering, raising over $92 a share. Its spokeswoman, Alanis Morissette, made over $40 million alone as MP3.com raised $344 million. Despite all this, MP3.com would be shut down in 2003. 2016, at Knox County Unified Court, Don McLean, 70, pleads guilty to domestic violence charges originating from an assault on his then-wife Patricia at his Camden, Maine home. After paying $3,000 in court costs and undergoing mental health evaluation, McLean's domestic violence assault charge is dropped a year later, thus avoiding jail. 1960, after 2 years of varying lessons, Elvis Presley earns his first degree black belt in karate from instructor Hank Slemansky.
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You're listening to the Big O on the radio, DJ Owen. And that was the Beatles with Obla Dee, Obla Da. Well, ladies and gentlemen, it's that time of the night again for me to sign off. I want to thank each and every one of you for tuning in and day out to all of us here at Surf 97.3 FM. And I also want to thank all of our amazing donation sponsors for keeping us afloat on the sea that is the airwaves. And so, ladies and gentlemen, tonight I am going to leave you with this. Coming up this Sunday, down at the Main Street Station in Daytona Beach, Florida, Amanda, a tribute to Boston, will be performing live there with a special guest opener. Live music will begin at 5 p.m., so if you're looking for something to do, it's a free show. You can just go right on down to Daytona, to the Main Street Station, show up, and celebrate the music of Boston with Amanda. And a special guest opener will be there as well. The show, like I said, music begins at 5. We're going to be rocking and rolling to the music of Boston. And so I figured tonight would be appropriate to leave you with the Boston song that is the namesake of that group. Here's Boston with Amanda on Surf 97.3 FM. I'll see you next Tuesday at 7.

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1: 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Did you know that microbes dating back to the Jurassic period were discovered in 2012? These microbes were found buried deep in the Pacific Ocean and have managed to survive despite extreme conditions in millions upon millions of years. 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
3: 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That's 386-222-1540. 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
9: Welcome to another edition of Nothing But Old 45. I'm your host, Larry Kratka, and every show is designed to bring you some amazing oldies played from actual 45 RPM records. And if you listen closely, you may even hear some scratches from time to time, just like it used to be when you played your 45s at home. I'll also be giving you a little bit of information about the songs and the artists, plus a little music trivia from time to time. So let's get going. Let's get to work with something from 1967.

0: Welcome to another edition of Nothing But Old 45. That was White Plains and their 1970 hit, My Baby Loves Lovin'. White Plains had nothing to do with White Plains, New York. In fact, they were a British pop music group that existed from 1969 through 1976. The group was basically a one-hit wonder here in the United States, but did a little bit better in their home territory of the UK. We opened the set with the American Breed and their 1967 hit, Bend Me, Shape Me. The American Breed was formed in Chicago in 1966 and disbanded in 1969. While the group released several other songs, Bend Me was their biggest seller. In fact, it sold over a million copies and was awarded a gold record.
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0: Now, there's a song a lot of you remember, but you don't hear on the radio all that much. How High the Moon with Les Paul and Mary Ford. All the way back to 1951. How High the Moon was featured in a 1940 Broadway review called Two for the Show. The earliest known recorded hit version of that song was by Benny Goodman. Other bands and singers have recorded it, but the best known recording of the song is by Les Paul and Mary Ford, made on January 4th, 1951. Of course, Les Paul is also famous for a solid body electric guitar that was first sold by Gibson Guitar Corporation in 1952. To this day, it is still one of the best known electric guitar types in the world. We opened the set with a song from 1960, Mission Bell by Donnie Brooks. Brooks hailed from Dallas, Texas, but moved to Ventura, California in his teens, where he became involved in singing and recording for various small record labels. Mission Bell was his only top 40 hit.
1: Nothing but old 45s.

0: That was the Nitty Gritty Dirt Band and their 1971 hit, The Story About Mr. Bojangles. The song was a cover version of country music singer Jerry Jeff Walker's hit song of the same name. The Nitty Gritty Dirt Band incorporated banjo, fiddle, guitar, and some electric guitar, and is often cited as being instrumental to the progression of contemporary country music. We began our set with somewhat of a different tune, Johnny Cymbal, and his 1963 hit, Mr. Bassman. Have you ever wondered who the bass voice was on Mr. Bassman? I did, and found out that the fellow singing bass was Ronnie Bright, a bass singer for doo-wop groups such as the Valentines, the Cadillacs, even the Coasters. His most memorable vocals are from Johnny Cymbal's 1963 hit, Mr. Bassman.
1: Nothing but old 45s.
0: You know, I just saw the movie Dirty Dancing on TV the other night, so I thought I'd play a couple of hits off the soundtrack.

0: Now, that is a short song, less than 2 minutes long. There you go, a couple of songs from the soundtrack of the 1987 romantic drama film Dirty Dancing. You just heard Maurice Williams and the Zodiacs, number one hit from 1960, Stay. Maurice Williams and the Zodiacs were a doo-wop group active during the late 1950s and early 60s. Later versions of Stay were performed by the Four Seasons in 1964 and Jackson Browne in 1978. I started the set with the 1957 hit from Mickey and Sylvia, Love is Strange. The song was the only top 40 hit for the duo, comprised of Mickey Baker and Sylvia Vanderpool. Mickey was actually a music instructor, and Sylvia was one of his pupils. The duo were inspired by the success of Les Paul and Barry Ford. With the success of Love is Strange, they eventually bought their own nightclub, established a publishing company, and formed their own record label, and ultimately stopped performing.
1: Nothing but old 45s.

That was the Diamonds. And their 1958 hit, The Stroll. Now, the Diamonds are actually a Canadian vocal quartet that rose to prominence in the 1950s and early 1960s. They produced many other hits. One of their biggest ones was a year earlier, actually, called Little Darlin'. As for The Stroll itself, the song began a dance craze in which two people strolled side by side with lines of dancers on either side. To this day, mobile DJs across the country can still get a boss line going by playing The Stroll at various functions. I opened a set with Buddy Knox and his number one 1957 hit, Party Doll. Buddy Knox, like Buddy Holly, was from Texas. And in his teens, he and some high school friends formed a band and performed on a local radio show with a fellow by the name of Roy Orbison. Well, that led to a recording session where Party Doll was recorded, and the rest, as they say, is history. Party Doll also achieved new fame when it was included in the 1973 film American Graffiti. Oh, would you believe half the show is done? The other half awaits on the other side of the break. Stick around, we will be right back on Nothing But Old 45.

spanning the globe to bring you the constant variety of sport, the thrill of victory, and the agony of defeat. The human drama of athletic competition. This is ABC's Wide World of Sports.

0: members of the Beatles who went on to successful solo careers of their own right. That was Ringo Starr and his all-star band and his 1971 hit, It Don't Come Easy. When the Beatles broke up, Ringo put together his all-star band, which was actually 12 versions of the band over the years. Many recording artists took part in the band over the years, and a typical audience would not only see and hear Ringo Starr perform, but many other rock and roll artists performing their own hits. I opened a set with George Harrison's number one hit from 1970, My Sweet Lord. Like Ringo Starr, George Harrison had a stellar solo career following the breakup of the Beatles, but his solo career went in an entirely different direction. While Ringo put together all-star bands, George Harrison toured and recorded successfully, wrote and produced hit songs, and even put together the concert for Bangladesh in August 1971 in New York City.
1: Nothing but old 45s instrumental hits.
0: Here comes our Nothing But Old 45s instrumental segment for this show. How about a couple of bands from 1960?

0: That's our instrumental portion of this edition of Nothing But Old 45s. That was Duane Eddy and his number four 1960 hit, Because They're Young. That was also the title song from the motion picture starring Dick Clark and Tuesday Weld. Duane Eddy turned out guitar instrumental hits in the late 1950s and early 60s. Many of his hits, including Rebel Rouser and 40 Miles of Bad Road, were noted for their characteristically twangy sound. Now get this, Duane Eddy sold 12 million records by 1963. We started the set with Johnny and the Hurricanes and their 1960 hit, Beatnik Fly, a rock version of an old song, Blue Tail Fly. Johnny and the Hurricanes achieved success by taking old, familiar songs and producing them with a rock beat. It worked. Some of their other hits were Red River Rock and Reveille Rock. Johnny and the Hurricanes hailed from Toledo, Ohio.
1: Nothing but old 45s.
2: Well, my daddy left home when I was 3, and he didn't leave much to Ma and me. Just this old guitar and an empty bottle of booze. Now, I don't blame him because he run and hid, but the meanest thing that he ever did was before he left, he went and named me Sue. Well, he must have thought that it was quite a joke, and it got a lot of laughs from lots of folks. Seems I had to fight my whole life through. Some gal would giggle and I'd get red, and some guy'd laugh and I'd bust his head. I'll tell you, life ain't easy for a boy named Sue. Well, I

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Well, it was Gatlinburg in mid-July, and I just hit town and my throat was dry. I thought I'd

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And I knew that scar on his cheek and his evil eye. He was big and bent and gray and old, and I looked at him and my blood ran cold. And I said, my name is Sue, how do you do? Now you gonna die. Yeah, that's what I told him. Well, I hit him hard right between the eyes, and he went down, but to my surprise, come up with a knife and cut off a piece of my ear. But I busted a chair right across his teeth, and we crashed through the wall and into the street, kicking and a-gouging in the mud and the blood and the beard. I tell you, I've fought tougher men, but I really can't remember when. He kicked like a mule and he bit like a crocodile. I heard him laugh and then I heard him cuss, and he went for his gun and I pulled mine first. He stood there looking at me and I saw him smile. He said, son, this world is rough, and if a man's gonna make it, he's gotta be tough. And I know I wouldn't be there to help you along. So I give you that name and I said goodbye. I knew you'd have to get tough or die. And it's that name that helped to make you strong. Yeah. He said, now you just fought one hell of a fight, and I know you hate me and you got the right to kill me now, and I wouldn't blame you if you do. But you ought to thank me before I die for the gravel in your guts and the spit in your eye, cause I'm the son of a bitch that named you Sue. Yeah, well, what could I do? What could I do?

0: wind. And if I ever have a son, I think I'm gonna name him Bill or George, any damn thing, but Sue, I still ain't been named.
1: There you have it. Story of a Boy Named Sue by Johnny Cash. It was a major 1969 hit on all sorts of record charts, such as adult contemporary country and top 40. In other words, just about all radio stations in the country were playing the song at some point. In fact, Columbia Records, who Cash was with at the time, censored a word at the end of the song. Some more radio stations would play it. Another interesting fact, the song was recorded live at California's San Quentin Prison. Well, we're almost to the end of another edition of Nothing But Old 45s. So I figured, let's go out with a Motown set. Kicking it off with the Four Tops.

Well, that's our Motown set for this edition of Nothing But Old 45s. And the 1965 hit from Martha and the Vandellas, Nowhere to Run. I also kicked off the Motown set with a number one 1966 hit from the Four Tops, Reach Out, I'll Be There. Thank you for tuning in to another edition of Nothing But Old 45s. I've had a ball. Hope you did, too. Join us on Facebook, Nothing But Old 45s. And make a request for two. We'd love to hear from you. I'm Larry Kratka, the host of Nothing But Old 45s. You guys take care.

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2: Hi, this is Steve Summers, and this week on the Oldies Time Machine, a rare band from Magnolia, Arkansas, has this week's Lindy's Diner Rare Oldie. Then we'll uncover a doo-wop tune from the Four Tops before they signed with Motown. The instrumental nugget is from a studio group from Birmingham, England, and our radio station travels take us to Endicott, New York, and a true one-hit wonder. This and more on this week's Oldies Time Machine. Let's kick off the show with Jay and the Americans.

0: Yes, indeed. That's Ruth Brown. It's Raining Teardrops from Her Eyes. That was a number one R&B hit in the fall of 59. Also going back to 1959 with Lloyd Price and Stagger Lee. And again, a number one hit. We started the show off with one from 1965, Jay and the Americans, Let's Lock the Door and Throw Away the Key. From the fishing villages of Oregon to the majestic green mountains of Vermont, you've got your ears locked on the Oldies Time Machine. And our website is oldiestimemachine.com.
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0: 5x5 was a garage band from Magnolia, Kansas, who almost made the big time with a cover of a song originally done by People, a group from San Jose, California. 5x5's cover about a girl who lives on apple cider just bubbled under the Hot 100 in March of 69. But several stations in the country were playing it and ranked it much higher. Apple Cider by 5x5 was number 12 in Toledo, Ohio, and number 8 in Kansas City, Missouri. Now, when you go to Lindy's, be sure and order a big glass of apple cider. You might be surprised by its wondrous health benefits.

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0: Here's another great oldie that's been missing in action on the Oldies Time Machine.
1: Yes, this one is M.I.A. Missing in Action, but it was a top 20 hit at WNAP Indianapolis in September of '68. Pop Explosion and Fill My Soul.

0: ladies and gentlemen, here's a great one straight from the 60s.
1: I got a chance to see my main man in Keene, New Hampshire. It's Johnny Rivers.

0: Here's this week's Motown Memory on the Oldies Time Machine with Steve Summers.
1: The Undisputed Truth was a 1970s Motown recording act assembled by record producer Norman Whitfield as a means of being able to experiment with his psychedelic soul production techniques. Joe Harris served as main lead singer, with Billy Ray Calvin and Brenda Joyce, formerly of the Delicates, on additional leads and background vocals. Their single top 40 hit in the United States was the ominous Smiling Faces Sometimes. Originally recorded by the Temptations, here's the Undisputed Truth and Smiling Faces. It's this week's Motown Memory.

0: Steve Summers just returned from the attic with another rare 45 he uncovered under a pile of dust.
1: It wasn't a national hit, but it did make number 11 at WMAX Boston in September of '63. Johnny Crawford. Yeah.

0: Just a reminder, next week we have a special show for you. It's weird, it's wild, it's wacky. It's those great novelty tunes right here on the Oldies Time Machine. And the Oldies Time Machine is heard on great community radio stations like WWSX, Rehoboth Beach, Delaware, KOWS, Occidental, California, KAKU, Kahului, Hawaii, Surf 97.3, Flagler Beach, Florida, and Wool FM, serving Bellows Falls, Vermont, and North Walpole, New Hampshire.
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He said, uh-uh,

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1: You may think that the Four Tops were always part of Motown, but that just wasn't the case. They first got together after they sang at a birthday party. They formed a group and practiced to perfect their act. They actually recorded on three different labels before signing with Motown and sang in various musical styles. They called themselves the Four Ames, but they later decided to change their name to avoid confusion with another popular singing group, the Ames Brothers. In 1956, they signed with Chess Records and recorded some doo-wop music, including this one, a B-side titled, Could It Be You? It's this week's doo-wop tune.

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1: I'd like to welcome new listeners from Alamosa, Colorado, listening on KRZA. 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Let's head off to Cherry Hill Park right now with Billy Joel.

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1: A few times in rock and roll history, an instrumental based on a classical piece of music made the charts. Case in point, Walter Murphy's 1976 instrumental hit, A Fifth of Beethoven. This week's instrumental nugget is a bit more obscure. A studio group from Birmingham, England, the Second City Sound, created an instrumental by using a mellotron, an electrical mechanical musical instrument developed in England in 1963. This instrumental, based on works by Tchaikovsky, was a moderate hit in England, but a few stations in the States played it as well. But the song never caught on here in the States. Stations like WPTR Albany, New York, classified the song as hitbound in February 1966. Here's the Second City Sound with a top 20 hit in England titled Tchaikovsky 1.

That's the B-side of Mrs. Brown, You Got a Lovely Daughter. It's called I Got a Dream On, Herman's Hermits, and it reached number 14 on Chum in Toronto in June of 1965. It's time for the radio station survey song. WENE, Endicott, New York, was a rock and roll radio station in the 60s and 70s, and the station was owned by media mogul Merv Griffin. This week's radio survey tune is a true one-hit wonder. A female group, the Allisons, recorded a song about surfing, which borrowed the same melody as the song Big Boy Pete by the Olympics and The Jolly Green Giant by the Kingsmen. This song made the national charts at number 93 and received brief airplay on several radio stations around the country, including WLS and WENE 1430 Endicott, New York, where the record appeared on WENE's Big Parade of Hits survey dated November 30th, 1963. It reached number 19. Here's the Allisons and Surfer Street, as heard on WENE, Endicott, New York.

0: Davey Burr, howdy. Steve Summers climbed to the bottom of a granite quarry in Vermont for this one.
1: Here's one you probably never heard of before, The Innocents, and there's got to be a word, a number 34 national hit.

0: Ladies and gentlemen, Elvis has not left the building. 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
1: The song I have chosen for this week is the B-side of Elvis Presley's hit single, Kentucky Rain. Originally, it was recorded in mono. The title of that song, My Little Friend. It is a song that is reminiscent of a singer's coming of age and a girl that changed him. The song is deliberately nostalgic in feeling, or maybe just seems so to us who discovered it in our teenage years. Although the song itself did not chart, the album that it was enclosed on went double platinum. Once again, it is time for you to climb into your Wayback Time Machine and travel back some 50-plus years and listen to a song that, even today, would have you snapping your fingers and tapping your toes. It is time to listen to the one and only King of Rock and Roll as he tells us about My Little Friend on the Oldies Time Machine.

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A reminder once again that next week we have a special show for you. 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
1: 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Did you know that sharks actually have scales and teeth? It'll make sense in just a second. As if they didn't have enough teeth already, they also have what are called dermal denticles, or tooth-like scales, on the outsides of their bodies. These don't get larger as the shark ages, but instead, the fish grows additional scales that fill in the gaps as they need to. That's pretty cool. Sharks have teeth skin. I like that. 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
3: The year is 1966. Three young men returned from a trip around the world with footage that was about to change the world. The young men were filmmaker Bruce Brown and surfing legends Mike Hinson and Robert August, who followed the everlasting summer around the world. Little did they know at the time that they were in possession of what would become the most influential and iconic surf film of all time. One that would create a cultural revolution like nothing America had ever seen before. This film, of course, was The Endless Summer, all for the pursuit of the perfect wave. On any day of the year, it's summer, somewhere in the world. And while Bruce Brown, Mike Hinson, and Robert August's footprints might wash away from the sand, their treks have changed the world forever.
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0: Hello and welcome to the Oldies Time Machine. I'm Wyatt Cushing, filling in for a recovering Steve Summers, which is not to say that Steve is recovering from Summers. No, he's recovering from surgery and beginning to feel better at that. But speaking about Summers, well, that's kind of the theme of our show since this week includes Memorial Day, and that says summer is unofficially here. After looking at the playlist, I have to warn you that I'm not sticking strictly to the theme. What is the old expression, while the cat's away, the mice will play? And I suppose that referring to the DJ or oneself as a rodent is bad form, but I'll just let Steve fix it all when he returns. In addition to a mixed up mix, we have a few features as well, like the Motown Memory, where we feature a song that was about Stevie Wonder's girlfriend, and like the Doo-Wopper, where we play a song written by a 16-year-old high school student and originally recorded by him and his group from South Carolina. And it was a hit, sort of, but when another band from Canada recorded it, Billboard ranked that version as the number 3 song for 1957. And in the instrumental nugget, we have a 1961 piece for clarinet written for the songwriter's young daughter. In the radio station survey, Steve plays a hit by a guy who also had a minor hit as a 12-year-old, but under a different name. And finally, in the Elvis moment, this week we return to the song I played from my Oldies Time Machine debut. And now we'll gather everyone together and check to see if
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3: 5, 5, 4, 4, 3, 3, 2, 1, 1. Back, back, back, back, back.

That was Jerry Lewis and the Playboys with Count Me In, released in the spring of 65. That one went to number 2 on the Billboard Hot 100, number 3 in Canada. Before that, we had the Beach Boys with Little Deuce Coupe, released in July of 63. That song was the Beach Boys' highest charting B-side, peaking at number 15 on the Billboard Hot 100. The car referred to in the song is the 1932 Ford Model 18, and Deuce is for the year. I was just looking at a photo of my dad next to his Ford Model A coupe taken in 1945. It seems he named the car Napoleon. Should I be reading anything into that? Not sure. Up next is a song that is not a summer song, and I know that because the lyrics refer to it as being cold outside. But I really like it, so why not? Here's Leo Sayer with When I Need You.

I'm a Believer by the Monkees from 1966, but really hit its stride in 67. 7 weeks at the top of the Hot 100 chart. It did well in several other countries, including Canada and the UK. Neil Diamond wrote the song and also played rhythm guitar on that recording. Before that, we played some Grand Funk Railroad, specifically Some Kind of Wonderful. No, it's not about me. Released, late in 1974 and reached number 3 on the U.S. Billboard Hot 100 in February of 75. Coming right up is the Motown Memory, but first we'll go back to 1960 with Angel Baby by Rosie and the Originals. The group recorded the song when the lead singer and writer of the song, Rosie Hamlin, was only 15 years old. Initially unable to find a label willing to distribute the song because of its unpolished sound, the group convinced a San Diego department store to pipe their master through the listening booths in the record department. The response from listeners prompted Highland Records to sign the band and promote the single. Since its release, the song has become an oldies standard.

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1: In 1966, a young Motown singer-songwriter named Stevie Wonder wrote a song in 1 hour about a girlfriend of Wonder's at the Michigan School for the Blind in Lansing, Michigan. Tamla Records founder Barry Gordy listened to the song, and he thought it could be improved with more development, so Motown songwriters Henry Cosby and Sylvia Moy collaborated on the song with Wonder. The resulting song was recorded, then shelved for a year, and finally released as a B-side song. But many radio DJs were flipping over the record and playing the B-side, and fan response began to build. Tamla re-released the song for radio as an A-side, and it climbed for 2 months, peaking at number 4 on the Billboard Hot 100. My Sharia Moore is this week's Motown Memory.

0: Elvin Bishop there with Fooled Around and Fell in Love from 1975, released early in 76. Bishop does not sing lead vocals on this track. He felt that his gravelly voice would not do the song justice, so he invited vocalist Mickey Thomas, who was a background singer in his band at the time, to sing it. It peaked at number 3 on the Billboard Hot 100 singles chart in May of 76. Based on his work with Bishop, Thomas was invited to become the lead singer for Jefferson Starship.
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0: Thanks, Steve. Here's one by the Beatles that should tickle your memory. Their 7th consecutive number one hit in the UK and their 3rd consecutive number one hit in the States, Ticket to Ride.

0: Look, I didn't come here to be insulted. I can get that at home. You sure you're a marriage counselor?
1: Of course. Don't I have a sympathetic face?
0: Well, your face has my sympathy.
2: Here's this week's doo-wopper on the Oldies Time Machine with Steve Summers.
3: The Diamonds were a Canadian pop group that evolved into a doo-wop group. In 1957, they covered a song done earlier that year by the Gladiolas that barely made it to the top 100. The Diamonds cover reached number 2 in sales for 8 weeks on the Billboard Hot 100. Billboard ranked their version as the number 3 song for 1957. It's one of those rare covers that is generally rated as better than the original. And Little Darlin' is this week's doo-wopper. But I'm going to let a young Dick Clark introduce him.
4: This song is not in the current top 10. It hasn't been in the top 10 for several months, as a matter of fact. But as to great sounds and an interesting song all the way through, with a little bit of humor thrown into, tongue-in-cheek sort of treatment. This, I think, is one of the fine all-time hits that we talk so much about. Once again, ladies and gentlemen, the Diamonds with Little Darlin'.

0: From 1965, The Lovin' Spoonful with You Didn't Have to Be So Nice. Work on that song was completed too late for it to be included on The Spoonful's debut album, Do You Believe in Magic? But the label instead issued it as a single. Did pretty well, getting to number 10 on the Top 100 chart.
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0: Acker Bilk wrote a piece for clarinet for his young daughter and originally named the song Jenny after her. The tune was written on a single scrap of paper by Bilk and handed over to arranger Leon Young, who crafted the string arrangement. Released in 1961 and reaching number one on the U.S. Billboard Hot 100 and number two on the U.K. singles chart, Stranger on the Shore is this week's instrumental nugget.

0: 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It's time for the music survey feature on the Oldies Time Machine.
1: The singer who would eventually use the name Robert John started his career under his birth name, Bobby Pedrick Jr., and had a hit in 1958 called White Bucks and Saddle Shoes. Robert also recorded with the Consoles in 1963. Robert John would go on to have hits such as a cover of The Lion Sleeps Tonight in 1971 and Sad Eyes in 1979. This week's radio station survey song was Robert's first charting record as an adult, but it wasn't a huge hit, reaching number 49 on the Billboard Hot 100. But it did much better at many radio stations, including WRKO Boston, where it nearly reached the top of the charts. On April 25th, 1968, the number 2 song at WRKO Boston was by Robert John, titled If You Don't Want My Love. Here it is, as heard on the Big 68.

0: ashamed God made me a man.
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3: Written by Otis Blackwell at Shalimar Music in 1956, All Shook Up has two competing stories as to how the inspiration for the song came about. The first was given by Elvis himself in an interview where he said that he had a scary dream that really shook him up. He then called a songwriter buddy of his in the morning and they talked about it. The other competing story is that Al Stanton, one of Shalimar's owners, suggested it after opening a bottle of Pepsi. Whatever the inspiration, the song did well, going to number one on the Billboard Top 100 chart and stayed there for 8 weeks, and one of those 8 weeks was this week in 1957. The song also topped the R&B chart for 4 weeks and peaked at number one on the country chart. On a personal note, this was the song I played as my debut on the Oldies Time Machine during the week of February 19th, 2023. Hardly seems possible. Anyway, let's set the Wayback Time Machine to January 12th, 1957 at Radio Recorders in Los Angeles to hear All Shook Up one more time.

shook up. Well, that relentless clock on the wall says I have time to squeeze in two short songs. Before I do that, I want to remind you of the Oldies Time Machine website, oldiestimemachine.com, where you can listen to the last couple of shows and you can find out more about some of the artists we play and the stations that carry the show. Also, thanks for listening. We appreciate it. The first of the last two songs is on the harder edge of rock, but seems to fit this week's theme. It's a 1977 tune titled Rockaway Beach by the Ramones. At 185 beats per minute, you'll want to buckle up for this one. And the last song from the 1963 movie Beach Party, sung by Frankie Avalon and Annette Funicello, is called Beach Party Tonight. See you next week!

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12: 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I'm Susie Cruz. On the way, Jody Watley, Dire Straits, Donna Summer, and right now, Daryl Hall and John Oates, Private Eyes.

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And we could have some. Andy's up there. What's that? Hawaiian noises. He's banging on the bongos like a chimpanzee. Oh, that ain't working.

USA with the Dire Straits. I'm Susie Cruz. Got the best of the 80s. This song did well on the pop chart, soul chart, and of course, the disco chart. Here's the queen of disco, Donna Summer, with On the Radio.

0: 80s USA with Krista Berg. I'm Susie Cruz with the best of the 80s and more on the way from Madonna, Aerosmith, and the Cutting Crew.
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80s USA with Pat Benatar. I'm Susie Cruz, got the best of the 80s. This was an international hit. In the US, it reached number 2. Here's Crowded House, Don't Dream It's Over.

0: with Janet Jackson. I'm Susie Cruz. Great stuff on the way from Culture Club, Aretha Franklin, and John Mellencamp.
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2: 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This is due to barotrauma, a pressure-related injury fish experience when reeled up from depth. It's caused by the expansion of gases inside fish, which often displace organs and leaves them bloated and unable to return to depth on their own. This leads to millions of preventable fish deaths each year. 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The Return 'em Right program teaches anglers how to properly release reef fish. 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
0: Welcome to 80s USA. I'm Susie Cruz with the best of the 80s. On the way, George Michael, Taylor Dane, and right now, Irene Cara. Flashdance, what a feeling.

80s USA with Taylor Dane. I'm Suzy Cruz. We've got the best of the 80s. And this was written for Tom Petty, but it didn't fit what Petty had been working on at the time, so it was offered to Don Henley, who recorded it after a key change. This is The Boys of Summer.

0: USA with Heart. I'm Susie Cruz. We've got the best of the 80s and a lot more on the way from Culture Club, Huey Lewis in the News, and the Beach Boys.
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0: Turtles riding the amazing Sky Cycle. 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Loop-de-loop! And he's not through yet! Into the Dragster! 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

80s USA with Kool and the Gang. I'm Susie Cruz with the best of the 80s, and this is the song that was the group's biggest hit since Tired of Waiting for You, which also reached number 6 in 1965. From 1982, these are the Kinks, Come Dancin'.

80s USA with John Cougar Mellencamp. I'm Susie Cruz with the best of the 80s. Melissa Manchester won a Grammy Award for Best Female Pop Vocal Performance for You Should Hear How She Talks About You.

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1: Here's some more history of the city of Flagler Beach, brought to you from your friends at not-for-profit community radio. The 1940s brought a flurry of mobile activity to Flagler's coast as World War II became the subject of our nation's concern. Local residents served as lookouts for airplanes, submarines, and any other suspicious movement in the air or off the shores. The Coast Guard trained the civilians to help staff the many spotter towers that dotted the beach. And there's a historical fact right here about our city of Flagler Beach.
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0: Hi, folks. This is Big Bob, and welcome to the Memory Lane Show. Today, I'll take you back to those treasured moments in time when life was much simpler. So sit back, relax, reminisce, and enjoy as I play the tunes that will never die. Let's get started.
1: Hey, all you lads and lassies out there, happy St. Patrick's weekend. That's right. Come in to the... See, now Brother Steve's late. He's not going to get his green beer. Everybody else here, green beer on the Memory Lane Show. How's that? As we celebrate St. Patrick's Day across the United States, it's only fitting to honor those great artists hailing from Ireland on today's show. And as a special treat, each will be spotlighted with a double-decker. That's right, a double-decker as I play their top songs. Ooh, I love St. Patrick's Day. Hey, we're going to also have Memory Lanes on this date in rock and roll history featuring such artists as the Wilson Sisters. You know who that is, right? Heart! I know when Snoopy and I, way back in about the mid-70s, we went to go see ELO at the famous Silver Dome in Pontiac, Michigan, and Heart was a warm-up group. That's how long they've been around. Anyway, also we'll have Peter, Paul, and Mary, the Rolling Stones. But wait, there's more on today's show. We'll have requests and dedications, Rate the Record, comparison cover song segment, this week's one-hit wonder, what else, double-decker, our vault song, and you folks will learn what the number one song was in this very date back in 1968. And of course, we'll have the Seeger Fix tune that'll morph right into the internationally famous rock out to end the show, like always. On a very sad note, we did have one artist enter rock and roll heaven and this week, and I'll tell you about him a little bit later on. And you folks that are tuned in at some of the terrific affiliates, if you are interested in interacting with other folks that are listening to the same show, you may want to consider coming into our chat room. Pretty simple. 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When the page draws, you'll see like a light gray or light blue sign-in box. Just sign in with a username. A username is you give yourself a username. That's right. It's your nickname. Also, as back in the day, what they used to call you on the street. And it says password. Now, a password is totally optional. And I'll tell you a little bit about that a little bit later on. But you don't have to give yourself a password. Just come on into the chat room. Your name will pop up. Everybody will go crazy. And they'll probably give you a green beer right off the bat and welcome you with open arms. And I said about this fancy chat room we get from addonchat.com. Chris D over there lets us use the chat room. And I said fancy because if you give yourself a password, then you can set up your own profile. Now, you can set up a profile, but if it's not password protected, someone else might have access to it. So give yourself a password, set up your own profile, and Chris D, Big Bob, and the rest of the Memory Lane crew will be very happy. And speaking of the crew for the chat room, can't forget Bro Grego over at allyourschat.com. He's the main man that handles all of the technical stuff behind the chat room. Thank you, Greg. Let us not forget a big thank you to Zeno Radio. Now you can listen to the Memory Lane Show with your landline and our mobile phones simply by dialing 605-472-9037. I'll repeat, 605-472-9037 during the live show to listen. Now you dial it up, and what happens is that the phone will ring. It'll pick it up like someone's going to say hello, but no one's going to say nothing. Give it a moment to get its bases and everything else and lock in, and then you bam, bam, bam. Thank you, ma'am. There it is, the Memory Lane Show. Now you don't have to be, you can sit down in a comfortable lazy boy chair, your bed. If you got to go out and do some errands, you can take me with you. That's right. Take me with you. You won't miss any part of the show. Oh, I'm so excited. Happy St. Patrick's Day, folks. This is right. Now, are you ready to do some traveling? Well, here we go. First of all, button up your chin straps, And as we time travel to Ireland, join me in listening to some of their fabulous tunes from some great Irish artists.

Bobby V. Run to him. Hey, we just found out that a good friend of ours in the chat room, Tony D, is celebrating, what is it, number 28? His 28th birthday today. We got to do a little something, a little special for him. Hey, how about a Beatles happy birthday, Tony?

Happy birthday, Tony D. Oh, man. It's great to have a birthday, isn't it, Tony? I don't have any more. Anyway, hey, let's get started with our St. Paddy's Day celebration as we feature artists from Ireland today with a group called Them. In 1964, this rock group formed in Belfast, Northern Ireland, when lead singer Van Morrison was on a mission to find an ideal lineup. The group consisted of handpicked members from a band called The Gamblers. It wasn't long when the group felt they needed a name change. Them, which was named after the 1954 science fiction horror film. Remember that one? They launched their careers in 1965 when they released Gloria, and 7 days later, Here Comes the Night. Well, here comes their songs.

just about midnight. 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
2: 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And, well, if you tune into the show on a weekly basis, you probably should know that by now. Now, with that said, in 1956, Mount Pleasant, New York native Bobby Scott had this track enter the charts. The tune would peak at number 13, and it is today's One Hit Wonder.

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2: Hey, let's all get together and wish a big happy, another big happy birthday. This time to Nancy Wilson, musician, songwriter, producer, and composer, as she reaches number 65 on this date in rock and roll history. Now, Wilson rose to fame alongside her older sister, singer Ann Wilson, as a guitarist and backing vocalist in the rock band Heart. Now, here's a memory lane factoid for everyone. Big Bob was hot for her. Let's all take a stroll down memory lane to 1977 when this tune entered the charts, would peak at number 11.

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0: Hi, everybody. 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
1: Way back in 1955, on this very date in rock and roll history, Mr. Bill Hayes reaches the number one spot on the U.S. pop music chart with this tune. Now, the song would stay there for 5 weeks and sell more than 7 million records on more than 20 different labels worldwide. 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
2: Davy, Davy Crockett, the king of the wild frontier. Born on a mountaintop in Tennessee, the greenest state in the land of the free, raised in the woods so

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0: As we feature artists from Ireland on today's St. Paddy Show, we turn our attention to Gilbert O'Sullivan. Hailing from Waterford, Ireland, O'Sullivan launched his career back in 1972 with a self-penned ballad called Alone Again, Naturally. He would reach the international stardom when the song hit the gold record status. Then in June of 1973, O'Sullivan released a number 7 hit song called Get Down, which would also be a gold record for him. Man, things got real good for Mr. O'Sullivan.

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1: Hey, got a request in by our good friend DJ Shaz and Jill, who tune into the Memory Lane Show over at Kernow Radio. And they got a request that goes along with our theme today. But anyway, they want to tell everybody, I hope this is a good old Irish song, and they're wishing everybody a happy St. Patrick's Day. But anyway, Shaz having a little problem with the chat room. I hope she's can tune in still. But anyway, your request is being played, so put your ears on. You asked for it, and you got it.
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1: 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That's right. They probably thought I forgot or something like that. But anyway, happy anniversary to all the folks over there. They're a great crew, and they're really building that show up pretty nice. And thank you very much for carrying the Memory Lane Show. This is for you.

0: 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Now you can be as old as me pretty soon. Anyway, don't touch them players because...
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2: 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Did you know that not all sharks live in the ocean? That's right. Just when you thought it was safe to go back into the lake. While sharks live in all of the world's oceans, a few species are known to inhabit freshwater lakes and rivers. For example, the infamous bull shark is found in tropical rivers, and it has evolved to swim between salt and fresh water. River sharks, true to their name, have been found in rivers in areas of Southeast Asia, New Guinea, and Australia. This has been the Walrus from Surf 97.3. Back to the music.
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0: 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I, for one, truly appreciate the opportunity to give them an attaboy and attagirl every chance I get. Now, speaking of attaboy and attagirls, how about Zeno Radio? 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That's 605-472-9037. Folks, you'll never miss a beat when you have Zeno Radio and Memory Lane on your mobile device. And now for the comparison cover segment part of the show, as suggested by my good friend Dave in Southern California. Hey, Audrey, can you help us out?
12: I will now prepare systems for comparison. 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Take it away, Bob.

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1: This week's comparison covers of the song Not Fade Away, I mean, you gotta admit they were extremely different, but dig this. Both songs were charted tunes. The first version, performed by Eric Hine, would peak at number 73 back in 1981. The second version, by the Rolling Stones, was released in 1964 and would reach number 48 position on the Hot 100. Okay, let's get back to our road trip through Texas today. After traveling east for about 248 miles or so, we arrive in the city of Galveston and the birthplace of Barry Eugene Carter. Well, we all know him better as Barry White. In 1974, the smooth soul singer had this track entered the Hot 100. It would later peak at number 2 on its way to a gold record.

0: 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You're everything.
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2: Yeah, we're going to sure try. You know, after 14 years or so of doing a Memory Lane Show, this next little event I don't think has ever happened during the show. I really don't think so. A little short story here now. Shaz and Jill over from Kurnow Radio, they requested a song to be dedicated to Donna. Okay? Got that so far? Well, lo and behold, Donna requested the same song. That's unbelievable. Anyway, this song is by the Big Bopper, from back from 1958. So everyone, enjoy it.
3: Let me in, huh?

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1: As we continue with our road trip through Texas, we travel a short 122 miles to a city named Baytown and the home of rock and roll band named the Bobby Fuller Four. Back in 1966, the group had this track make his debut on the Hot 100, would later peak at number 9.

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1: Way back in 1939, on this date in rock and roll history, Elvis, the king of rock and roll, Presley's father, Vernon, is released from the Parchment Farm Penitentiary after serving 8 months of a 3-year sentence for altering a check from $4 to $40. Boy, they were tough back then. Anyways, rumors have it the event gave the king the inspiration for this 1957 number one platinum hit.

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0: We here at Lincoln's Oldie Station in Lincoln, Nebraska, are a proud affiliate of the Big Bob's Memory Lane Show, where those classic hits will never die.
1: Never, never, never, ever die. Hey, hang in there, folks. Coming up momentarily is this week's Rate the Record. But first, Brother Chris out in Brewer, Maine, wants to hear this 1972 number 20 gold record by the King of Rock and Roll. You all know who that is.

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1: We play those hits that will never die. Okay, is everyone back on the bus? Great. Donna, would you please be so kind to pass off some snacks and cold drinks for these fine folks? Thank you. Hey, we're going to travel east about 93 miles to our next stop, which is Port Arthur, the birthplace of Janis Joplin. After a successful association with Big Brothers and the holding company, Joplin sought a solo career. In 1971, her cover tune entered the Hot 100 and later would be a chart topper.
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0: 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Now, there are numerous ways to cast your vote. The folks in the chat room have it the easiest. 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So why don't you make it easy for yourself? 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Or if you have a Twitter account, you can tweet me at memory_lane. And after the top of the hour, I'll give you the results to determine if this song should have been a hit or not. Now for the tune. One of my favorite groups, The Doors, were best known for songs like Light My Fire, Hello, I Love You, and Touch Me, just to name a couple. In 1970, the Los Angeles, California group had this track appear on their Morrison Hotel album. Guitarist Robbie Krieger stated the lyrics were from a poem written by Jim Morrison. Now, although appearing on the album, the song was never released as a single. Hey, folks, let's determine by voting if it had what it takes to be a charted hit. Here's Peace Frog by The Doors.

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1: The tune you just heard is this week's Rate the Record by the Doors, Peace Frog. Not sure where that fits into the lyrics, but anyway, get your votes in. We'll have the polls open to a couple segments after the top of the hour, and then we'll close the polls down, gather in the votes, stick them in Big Bertha, and have her spit out the results, and then we will share them with everybody. Because we're transparent. We're going to share them with all the listeners out there for everybody concerned who wants to know. 90.

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1: I hope you're enjoying today's playlist as our road trip takes us through the state of Texas. After driving west about 103 miles, we arrive at the great city of Houston. It's known as the world capital of space exploration and the home of the rock band ZZ Top. In 1984, this song became their first tune to enter the Hot 100. It would peak at number 8.

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Yes, ladies and gentlemen, that cruise ship horn means it is time to set sail on Yacht Rock Radio. I'm Captain Adam. So glad you're here today because we have a special guest on the show, Steve Lukather, known as Luke to many and known to us as the fourth face on Mount Yachtmore. Carved in stone, it's Michael McDonald, Kenny Loggins, Christopher Cross, and Steve Lukather. And we'll be talking to Steve throughout the show on the phone about his new book that's selling very hot, the Toto box set that is out called All In, and the brand new American tour that was recently announced that starts in Los Angeles in September. And those tickets are on sale now at totoofficial.com. So look forward to a conversation with Steve Lukather throughout the show. But first, we begin with another smooth, cool cat that's become a good friend of our show, Peter Beckett from Player and Baby Come Back. You're on board the Yacht That Rocks. 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

the godfather of Yacht Rock, Michael McDonald, Keep Forgetting, on Yacht Rock Radio. We will check in with Steve Lukather from Toto coming up next after Boss Gags on the Yacht That Rocks. This is Yacht Rock Radio.

0: Boskaggs on Yacht Rock Radio. When Boskaggs was recording in the late 70s, his session band in studio were the members of Toto. And joining us on the telephone from Los Angeles, it's Steve Lukather, founding member and guitarist from Toto. Luke, welcome to Yacht Rock Radio.
1: Yes, Yacht Rock Radio. All right, man. What's up, dude?
0: Oh, nothing.
1: Where are you sailing? Where's my f***ing yacht, man? Where's my f***ing yacht? You know, if I played on all this shit, shouldn't I get some for it?
0: You should absolutely have a yacht by now.
1: Nah, man, you know, two ex-wives and, you know, all that, you know, poor kids. I've been on a bunch, but no, it's okay. No, listen, I get the joke, bro.
0: Now, we actually had the pleasure of meeting in Grand Rapids last September. I had dinner with you backstage. I gave you a couple Yacht Rock Radio t-shirts.
1: Right, man, I remember.
0: Yeah.
1: It's good to see you again. Good to talk to you again, bro.
0: So,
1: I remember you.
0: So great to hang out with you again.
1: Yo, man. All aboard, man. What can I say? I got to say, this thing, this whole phenomenon cracks me up because, you know, for us, back, what would it be, like 1976 through 1996, when we were doing sessions, that was just a week's worth of work for us. We'd work with all these artists and played on most of it. You know, one of us was on most of the records you play. I don't know how that happened, but it just did.
0: I think that's the key factor that Toto is one of the top artists in the yacht rock genre, is the fact that you've played with nearly everybody. You have played with everybody. That's what connects you to these.
1: Well, certainly, I'd say 90% of what you play, yeah.
0: For certain. And I know you've said in the past that with Yacht Rock, you get the joke. But it's, I got to tell you, it's not a joke. I mean, the Yacht Rock fans are super serious.
1: It's kitschy, okay? It's not laugh your ass off funny, but it's got a kitschy vibe to it, man. You know it does.
0: It's a little kitschy, sure, a little
1: cheeky. You know,
0: cheeky.
1: With the captain's hats and, like, what is it, Captain Stubing or something like that? What is
0: You know, yeah, you know, some of the bar bands.
1: It's like, yeah, the whole guilty pleasure thing and all that. Yeah, right. But you know what? As long as people show up and they enjoy the music and, you know, my career is, you know, it ain't slowing down. It's getting better, so
0: no.
1: Knock wood on that after 43 years, you know.
0: All right, Steve, hang tight. We'll have more with Steve Lukather throughout the show. But first, it's Toto, Waiting for Your Love on Yacht Rock Radio. Hey.

Baby, Come to Me, James Ingram on Yacht Rock Radio. Want to say hello to our friends listening to Classic Hits 98.7 The Brew in Eau Claire, Wisconsin. And a big shout out to our friends in Los Angeles listening to Dash Radio. I'm Captain Adam. More with Steve Lukather on the way. We'll talk about the Toto box set all in and more. But first, another Steve Lukather connection with Olivia Newton-John, the number one song from the 80s, Physical. Check out the guitar solo on this song. Guess who it was? You got it. Luke, Getting Physical with Olivia Newton-John on Yacht Rock Radio. More with Luke next. Stay with us.

0: Olivia Newton-John, Physical, number one hit from 1981 on Billboard's pop charts. It was also the number one song of 1982, the entire year. And then after the decade, Billboard voted it the number one song of the 80s, of the entire decade. And the guitar solo on that song was Steve Lukather. We're joined by Steve Lukather. He's been on the phone with us throughout the show. And Toto has a box set out. It's called All In, and it is a must-have for any Toto fan.
1: Yeah, man, it's just come. Well, we had the box set out, the big granddaddy one, and we were made a limited edition of them, and they sold out. So it's, by popular demand, it's a CD only, less price, less stuff, but you're going to get the music. But, you know, there'll be a little, we'll put maybe one of the newer songs out right before we head on the road, and off we go, you know, and then we're going to, come out and see us.
0: Check out the book, The Gospel According to Luke.
1: Yeah, check out my book, check out the box set. Steve Picaro has a great solo album out. Joe's got some stuff out there, you know. We're ready. We're bringing it, man.
0: Check out the box set, All In, and check out Toto on tour.
1: You know, plus we got the DVD, you know, that's coming. We're in litigation right now with that. I don't even want to get into it. I can't really say too much, but it was held away from the United States because of this, but it's able to be released all around the rest of the world. It's a really cool DVD of 40 trips that we recorded live in Amsterdam for 17,000 people.
0: So quite an array of Toto gifts out there for you to get your loved ones or for yourself. You've got the Toto concert tickets. You've got Luke's book, The Gospel According to Luke, and the box set with 40-plus years of music. It's all available on the website, TotoOfficial.com. And we'll have more with Steve Lukather coming up. We'll have plenty of more Toto to play, plus a number one song that won him a Grammy that he wrote for George Benson. That's around the corner as well. But first, let's get Certified Yacht Rock on from Chilliwack. 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

0: 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My name is Captain Adam. We have on the phone Steve Lukather from Toto. They've got their box set out. The American Tour coming up later this year. 40-plus years under your belts. And you started out as a professional musician at a pretty young age.
1: I was just a little kid teenager chucked into a studio with, like, you know, 20 to 40-year-old guys. Doing all sorts of crazy shit, you know? The 70s and 80s.
0: Oh, the 70s and 80s, maybe a blur, but now you're telling me that...
1: No, it's not a blur. I mean, you know, some of it, I guess, because I was doing so... Well, we were working so... I mean, how fucked up could we be if we were doing all these sessions and in a band? You know what I mean? So people make this like, oh, like it was some... I mean, you know, I'm not saying there was innocence or that, you know, there wasn't some partying going on, but I mean... Think about it just in terms of physicality. How could we have played 25 sessions a week and had our own band and kept it together to get hired over and over and over again if we were a mess, you know? But, you know, you live through it and you look back at it and go, what were we thinking? My God, you know?
0: But your point is well taken. I mean, you couldn't have been out of your minds and accomplished all that you accomplished.
1: No, but we weren't, you know, we get bagged on, those guys are all... Those guys are all a mess on drugs, and hey, man, you know, how do we do all that? You know, I kept all my Year at a Glance date books from 1974 on, you know?
0: Mm-hmm.
1: So I know where I've been, what I did.
0: Well, here's something that you did in 1981. You won a Grammy for co-writing Turn Your Love Around from George Benson. One of the strongest songs on the yacht. More with Steve Lukather coming up throughout the show on Yacht Rock Radio.

The Crown Prince of Yacht Rock. That's Christopher Cross on Yacht Rock Radio. I'm Captain Adam. Glad you're here with me. Steve Lukather joining us through the show. Coming up, we'll talk about his book, The Gospel According to Luke. But first, I want to remind you, Yacht Rock Radio t-shirts are on sale on our website, yachtrockradio.com. 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With Father's Day coming up around the corner, that might be something good for your pops. All right, sailing on with radio, spelled with a Y. And you can't change that on Yacht Rock Radio, spelled with a Y.

0: This is Yacht Rock Radio. On the phone, Steve Lukather. Everyone knows him and loves him as Luke. And in addition to being a Grammy award-winning artist, record producer, session musician, and member of Toto, you can also add author to his resume with The Gospel According to Luke.
1: It's, you know, it's actually very funny because, I mean, I saw somebody sent me a picture of it on Amazon. It said bestseller, five-star reviews. I'm going, I just could think of every English teacher I had my entire life accidentally seeing that, you know. They've probably been working on their novel for 50 years, you know. And the guy they throw out of the class has the number one book. I get it. I get a kick out of it. You know, it's funny to me.
2: What's the best feedback you've gotten from a fan or a friend or a family member?
1: Most people love, I mean, I'm surprised. First off, I'm surprised that anybody read it.
2: Get out.
1: You know, come on, I don't have a big ego, man. I mean, there's a lot of books out there, a lot of really interesting, incredible people, and I didn't think I was one of those. But they came to me after I did a sort of a Q&A at the Grammy Museum many years back, and they said, you got to write a book, because I was telling my stories, and I had everybody laughing in the aisles, and, you know, stories of making records with famous people and the things that happened. And I have a million stories. So, and they're most of them are really positive. You know, I can maybe one or two negative experiences, but I have to say, in terms of percentage, 99.999% was awesome every day. Great engineers, great producers and artists, and, you know, a fertile time when there's lots of money in the business. It was like everybody was working. It was a wonderful time. So there's nothing, I mean, nothing but fond memories for me. Even the crazy stuff was fun, you know.
2: After the book was finished, how many days went by before another story happened that you said to yourself, oh, I wish I put that in the book?
1: Oh, man, it's every day, man. Every day. I mean, it was really hard. They had to cut 400-something pages out because there's just nobody's going to buy a 700-page book on a guy. Who's this guy? And they're not going to read War and Peace, you know. Plus, I had to rewrite it a couple times myself because the first draft, I didn't even sound like me. You know, I wanted it more raw, more real, more like, hey, this is the way I talk, you know, offensive or not. I didn't want it to be like, oh, some guitar player guy did a few, you know, interviews, slapped his face on the cover and said it was a book. You know, I actually did go in word by word, you know. It meant a lot to me that it was, it meant a lot to me that it was real.
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And Steve Lukather from Toto joining us throughout the show. We'll talk more about the live show with Luke and Toto coming up on Yacht Rock Radio. 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

a siren, you know there's a cop behind you. You hear a whistle, you know you just traveled. Then you hear a cruise ship horn, and that means it's time to Yacht Rock on Yacht Rock Radio. Welcome aboard, passengers and friends. I'm Captain Adam, your host through the cruise of the smoothest nostalgic songs from the late 70s and early 80s that's come to be known as Yacht Rock. So tighten that ascot, put on your captain's hat, and get ready to relax on the top deck of the USS Yacht Rock Radio. Plus, we have some Christopher Cross concert information, Steve Lukather from Toto interview information, and all the great music you've come to expect from the Yacht That Rocks. Embarking with the Commodores. 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And

0: If you hear Stephen Bishop fade into Kenny Loggins, then you must be listening to Yacht Rock Radio. And we love this song because it was co-written by Kenny Loggins and Michael McDonald. Each one has their own version of it. This is Kenny Loggins' version of Who's Right, Who's Wrong on Yacht Rock Radio.
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Now the

Robert John, so sad, with sad eyes on Yacht Rock Radio. And we promised earlier, and you knew we'd come through, with a guy named Gino. It's Living Inside Myself from Gino Vannelli on the Yacht That Rocks. 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

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It's WSOS in St. Augustine. Thank you so much for sailing with us on the Atlantic side of the north end of Florida, where the Yacht Rock lifestyle is strong. And a shout out to our friends on the other side of the country in Los Angeles, listening on Dash Radio with one of the top artists inside the Yacht Rock vault. It's Steely Dan on Yacht Rock Radio.

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I've got the full conversation with Steve Lukather from Toto. I recently talked with him about the box set All In, the new U.S. tour later this fall, his book, Yacht Rock and More. 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

Elton John on Yacht Rock Radio, and I can remember that song on the radio when I was 10 years old in 1980. That's one of my favorite things about Yacht Rock. So nostalgic. Brings back so many memories of a great time in my life. And the Elton John biopic in theaters now couldn't beat out Godzilla or Aladdin in its opening weekend. But still, performing strong and worth a look. In fact, it's on my to-do list this weekend. You're sailing with Yacht Rock Radio, and we have Todd Rundgren, Christopher Cross concert information coming up right around the corner. Stay with us. But first, on tour with Ambrosia, this is Bill Champlin with Runaway on Yacht Rock Radio.

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60s USA with Jackie Wilson. I'm Susie Cruz playing the best of the 60s. Unit 4 Plus 2 were a British band, and their song was number one in England, only made it up to number 28 here. This is Concrete and Clay.

60s USA with the Esquires, Get On Up. That was their hit. I'm Susie Cruz with an interesting double play. Hear the Esquires with their song And Get Away. Sounds very similar. Did not have similar success.

60s USA with Jewel Akins. I'm Susie Cruz with the best of the 60s. Music Core Records listed the artist on this song as PG. Didn't fool anybody, as it was obvious it stood for their only major artist, Pitney Jean. Here's his last hit.

0: I'm Captain Kirk with your local Flagler County calendar. Tomorrow, Flagler Beach United Methodist Church Food Pantry will be open 9:30 a.m. to noon, located at 1500 South Daytona Avenue in Flagler Beach. Also tomorrow, Drug Court convenes before Circuit Judge Don Nichols, 10 a.m., Courtroom 401 at the Flagler County Courthouse. That's the Kim C. Hammond Justice Center, 1769 East Moody Boulevard, Building 1 in Bunnell. Drug Court is open to the public. Also tomorrow, the Palm Coast Beautification Environmental Adversary Committee, they meet at 5 p.m. at City Hall. That's 160 Lake Avenue in Palm Coast. And tomorrow, the Flagler Beach City Commission meets at 5:30 at City Hall. That's at 105 South 2nd Street in Flagler Beach. Like to donate blood? Two big red buses will be in town. One will be at Kohl's, that's at 665 Palm Coast Parkway in Palm Coast, from 9 a.m. to 3. Second will be at Wawa, that's 1 Florida Park Drive South in Palm Coast, from 11 a.m. to 6. Miss the buses? Like to book an appointment? Here's their website, oneblood.org/donate. I'm Captain Kirk with your local Flagler County calendar. Have a great day, everyone.
1: It's your Wednesday weather. More of the same, partly sunny and breezy, high of 92. High tide, 331, and pollen count 4.4, which is medium. Southeast winds 10 to 15 knots, seas around 2 feet. Partly cloudy, low 76 for this evening. Thursday, sunny, high of 92. Friday, partly cloudy, high of 91. 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

70s USA with Little River Band. I'm Susie Cruz playing the best of the 70s and our theme this hour, One Hit Wonders. This guy's a member of British royalty. He is Lord David Dundas with Jeans On. When I

70s USA. That's Smokey Robinson, Tears of a Clown. I'm Susie Cruz, playing the best of the 70s, and our theme this hour, one-hit wonders. Now, Peter McCann has written songs. In fact, he wrote one that Whitney Houston put on her first album called Take Good Care of My Heart. He wrote this one, too, and it was his only hit for himself. Made it to number 5 in 1977, Do You Want to Make Love?

70s USA with Rare Earth. Get ready. I'm Susie Cruz playing the best of the 70s. This song doesn't appear on any studio album, only greatest hits collections. It's ABBA and Fernando.

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5: 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I'm Stu Nahan. 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And Jeff, congratulations to you. 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
0: It's Wednesday. My beautiful bride right here at my side. Hello, Heidi. How are you?
1: Hello, John. I'm good.
0: Awesome. I'm so excited today. I've had a chance to visit with this gentleman in the past, Anthony C. Ferrante. There's probably some people who instantly know who I'm talking about. And those people are weirdos like me. We are fans of a little series, not a series, but a movie that turned into a way of life for some. It's called Sharknado.
1: Yes.
0: And then they did a bunch of other Sharknados. Well, on the, I believe it was the 10th anniversary of Sharknado, the original Sharknado, it was in theaters. And we had a chance to visit with Anthony C. Ferrante about that movie. That was a couple years ago. Well, he's not been just sitting around doing nothing. He had another idea for a movie called Water Park Shark. It's on Prime Video right now.
1: I will be watching this.
0: Oh, yeah. I was going to watch it before I talked to him, but I thought, you know, I'm going to wait till after we talk. I'm going to hear from him. I'm going to get a little bit more from him, and then we're going to watch it. So maybe tonight will be the night. Water Park Shark. Anthony C. Ferrante. We'll chat with him all about it coming up.

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2: Now with today's reason to party, here's my beautiful bride, Heidi Small. What do you have for me, Heidi?
1: Today's hammock day.
2: Oh, we have not had one in a while.
1: I love hammocks.
2: Yeah, we had a hammock.
1: We have hammock swings.
2: We do have hammock swings.
1: And I love them.
2: They're very
1: comfy. I sit in them a lot. And I found a beverage called Snugglin' in the Hammock.
2: Aww.
1: And it is vodka, peach schnapps, orange juice, cranberry juice, and a peach slice garnish. You would love this drink.
2: You should make
1: this
2: that for
1: is
2: me.
1: Very much something that you would drink. Yeah.
2: Do you remember when we put up the hammock built for two?
1: I do.
2: She brought home these hooks. I go, oh, those are not the right kind of hooks. She's like, that'd be fine. And we screwed the hooks in. And she gets in it, and she's sitting there. It's all good. And she's like, get in it with me. It's a hammock for two. I'm like, I think I'm too big for those hooks. She's like, no, get in. I sat in it. The thing snaps, and we land on the ground, and it knocked the wind out of me.
1: Yes,
2: I was laughing
1: did.
2: So hard. I was like, yeah, we need different hooks. All right, I've got a link to that drink in the show notes for today at johnandheidishow.com.
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1: Your sunshine music station.
0: Now, surveys and studies and such, you might already know this from experience at work, but a new study found that spending too much time in close quarters with the same people can create stress and conflict and mistrust. Researchers tracked 12 crew members living in Antarctic research stations for 10 months. Using sensors and surveys to monitor their interactions, the team found that people who spent more time around one another were more likely to report conflict, suspicious thinking, and lower performance.
1: You think so? In Antarctica? I mean, what else are you going to do?
0: I don't know. As the mission continued, crew members also tended to form small social groups based on nationality or language, potentially weakening overall team cohesion. Researchers say the findings could help prepare future space missions where small multicultural crews may spend months living together in isolated environments. Hey, if you want to study anybody, how about throw a camera in here? My wife and I are together all day and all night, and we get along just fine. At least long enough to do this show. Yeah, right after the show, some days it gets a little interesting. Surveys and studies and such on the John and Heidi Show.

0: this is Chuck Matthews on Greatest Hits USA, and coming up this weekend, we are going to answer the following questions. What singer looked at a map? Who played harmonica at the back of the bus? And who had the number one record this week in 1967? Find out! Turn it up this weekend, right here.
1: Greatest Hits USA.
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0: Now, big screen, little screen, when FX American Horror Story Season 13 premieres in September, it will be without some of the planned cast members. One in particular, Ariana Grande. So change to some of the schedule production stuff resulted in her Eternal Sunshine tour that she was on. So she was unable to make her debut a reality. She was supposed to start shooting some scenes for the new season, but she had a tour, so she couldn't be there. So that's why she's noticeably missing, even though she had announced that she was going to be a part of it. And Disney's live-action Moana starring Dwayne The Rock Johnson saw a disappointing opening weekend when they hit theaters. I think it was weird that they launched that when they launched that. So it's underperformed. And then this is not the first time one of the live action versions of the other thing.
1: Yeah, I think they should just not do the whole live action stuff.
0: But you know, it was a busy Disney summer. They had Toy Story 5. I just thought, why put all this stuff out at once? And no stranger to delivering a live performance for thousands of screaming fans, Dwayne The Rock Johnson is looking to add a Broadway show to his resume.
1: Okay.
0: So, yeah. He used to be a wrestler, Heidi. So he's used to being in front of people.
1: I'm not a huge fan of his. I just don't get the hype.
0: He's been working on his debut for 3 years. So he's hoping to have that available for everybody to go to soon.
1: Well, certainly I'll look forward
0: Big
1: to
0: screen,
1: that.
0: Big screen, little screen. On the John and Heidi Show.
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3: This is Today in Music History, July 22nd. Today in 1937, Hal Kemp and his orchestra recorded Got a Date with an Angel. Today in 1963, Brian Wilson penned the song and released with the Beach Boys the single Surfer Girl. Today in 1967, Vanilla Fudge made its concert debut in New York. July 22nd, 1969, Aretha Franklin was arrested for disorderly conduct after creating a disturbance in a Detroit parking lot. Today in 1972, the variety show The Bobby Darin Amusement Company premiered on CBS. It was this day in 1977 that Elvis Costello's first album, My Aim Is True, was released in Britain. It was later released in the U.S., Sad news today, 1977, Tony Orlando from Tony Orlando and Dawn announces retirement from show business. However, later on, he did do some more concerts. 1979, Little Richard, known as Reverend Richard Penniman, spoke at a revival meeting at North Richmond, California. He warned the congregation about the evils of rock and roll music. He should know he was in rock and roll at the time previously. Today in 2003, the band Kiss released the album Symphony Alive 4. Just a few birthdays today. Today in the year, 1922, Daniel Hell, who was known as Dan Rowan, he was a comedian born today in 1922. Bob Dole, president to be, never made it, 1923. Voice actor Terrence Stamp. He was in Superman. He was born in 1939. George Clinton, 1940, born today, President of the United States. Singer-songwriter Bobby Sherman was born today in 1944. A great big happy birthday to Don Henley of the Eagles, born today in 1947, with lots of top 40 songs, brought the Eagles to the top of the charts. Actor William Dafoe, born today in 1955. Another actor, David Spade, comedian, was born in 1964. And yet another actor, John Leguizamo, born today in 1965. And finally, a young one, Selena Gomez, singer and actress, born today in 1992. And there's the birthday bunch. And today in music history, July 22nd, I'm DJ Surf and Vern for Surf 97.3 FM.
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6: Today on Marine Science Minute with Florida Sea Grant, Restoration Aquaculture. Aquaculture as a food production system has been around for thousands of years. 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Ecological restoration, especially when done underwater, is a tricky business, and the priority should always be to reduce impacts and conserve existing species and habitats. However, in a state like Florida, with almost 22 million residents and over 130 million annual visitors, impacts to coastal areas are unavoidable. Florida Sea Grant supports restoration aquaculture research on a wide variety of marine life that has been impacted by human activity. For information about this and other coastal topics, contact your county extension office or visit Florida Sea Grant at flseagrant.org.
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10: Spare me the routine, Ventura. I know you're working the snowflake case. May I suggest you yield to the experts on this one? We'll find the porpoise.
11: Whew. Now I feel better.
12: Of course, that
11: 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You see, nobody's missing a porpoise. It's a dolphin that's been taken.
12: The common harbor porpoise has an abrupt snout, pointed teeth, and a triangular thoracic fin, while the bottlenose dolphin, or Tursiops truncatus, has an elongated beak, round cone-shaped teeth, and a serrated dorsal appendage. I'm sure you already knew that. That's what turns me on about you. Your attention to detail.
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0: 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Time now for the scoop of the day. 47% of adults lie to their doctor about how much they drink. So, do you drink much? No. You're drinking right now. Yeah, but not much. So, all right. You were asking if I drink much. And how about this? As the heat waves become more common, some cities in China are trying a different way to cool down apartment buildings. This is kind of interesting. A rooftop misting system sprays a fine mist of water into the air using evaporative cooling, the same principles that help sweat cool your body. Officials say this system can actually lower the temperature around the building by as much as 8 degrees Celsius on a hot day. Videos of rooftop rain have gone viral, with many people wondering why it's not used everywhere. The idea looks promising. Questions do remain on its effectiveness, and the amount of water used is another thing. They're like, some places you couldn't do this.
1: Right.
0: And they wonder about maintenance and how much it would actually really cool the building on the inside. So a lot of questions remain, but I think that's kind of an interesting idea.
1: Yeah, they're basically turning their people into a supermarket produce section.
0: Yeah, a little mister going on. We had an event. We did not use one this year, although we probably could have because it was so hot. But we have an event where we had like some misting fans in the past.
1: Mm-hmm.
0: And then it seems like we had those multiple years in a row, and then it wasn't very hot. And then the one year we're like, yeah, we don't need those. I'm like, I don't know. Now
1: it was hot again. Yeah.
0: So it's a neat idea. Scoop of the day right here on the John and Heidi Show.

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9: Excited to visit with Anthony C. Ferrante about his latest project. Now, you know him from Sharknado, and we had a chance to talk a while back after Sharknado had been out for quite some time. It was in theaters. When was that? That seems like it was just a few years ago.
10: Yeah, 2023, we did the 10th anniversary of Sharknado, where we went kind of back in and kind of did a new 10th anniversary cut, which was kind of awesome because we kind of got to finish the movie properly.
9: And all of the Sharknado movies, so much fun. And you think, how could you possibly top that? Well, you might have done it. It's out on Prime Video right now. You can watch Water Park Shark. I love this. Tell me all about it.
10: I keep trying to swear off sharks, and I keep, like the Godfather, I keep getting pulled back in. We did a movie called Sharknado. I didn't think we could find anything more ridiculous than that, and Narrative Films came to me and said, water park shark, and we want to film it at a water park in Massachusetts on the 50th anniversary of Jaws. I'm like, yeah, I'm in. So let's make a fun movie. And I think part of the charm of the movie was kind of paying homage to like 1980s comedies, you know, and even like something like Happy Gilmore or Caddyshack, and then adding sharks to the mix. Plus, we had David Chokichi from Baywatch. So we got to play on a lot of different tropes. And I think the key for me is, even if I'm dealing in a familiar genre, what makes it different? What makes it fun? And this movie was all sorts of fun. And we got gathered together this amazing cast, some newcomers, some people that have been around for a while, that like Chelsea Gilson plays the sheriff in the movie. She's hilarious. Matthew Dame is our lead. This is his first big movie. Casey Patricia, her first big movie. Michael Sean Sandy has been in a couple of my movies. Hector Becerra. It was wonderful. Snow Fang's in the movie. She's a newcomer. We just really lucked out with the cast that we had on this movie. I think I laughed more on this movie than I think I've ever laughed on a film set.
9: Well, the thing that I love about these movies is they know they're supposed to be silly. And I love that. Personally, I think it's so much fun, and it gives you the ability to do some things you couldn't do if you were trying to be serious. So again, kudos to you, and anybody walking into this expecting it to be, you know, a super serious movie, it's called Water Park Shark. It kind of lands on them if they think it's supposed to be serious.
10: Yeah, I always find it funny. I think that it happened on the first Sharknado, where there's a lot of people that interviewed me and they're going, but sharks can't exist in a tornado. I'm like, yeah, and cars don't turn into robots. So is that like the defining line? I mean, it's supposed to be fun. Come on, embrace it. Where do we lose this sense of fun? I mean, even if you go back to this Caddyshack, there's a puppet gopher running around doing stuff, and you remember that puppet gopher. You're not sitting there going, hey, but why does this puppet look like a puppet? You know, why does this gopher look like a puppet? It's a strange world we sometimes live in, but that's it. We just embrace it. And, you know, if we have sharks at a water park, there was just so many gags that we got to play with. And, you know, you'd go there and you go, oh, yeah, it'd be cool this ride if the sharks kind of were trying to go up and down the slide trying to grab them. There was just so many funny things we got to do with it.
9: I love the alliteration of water park shark. I think that's fun. Another thing I think is really fun, playing a lifeguard in this, David Chokichi, who, of course, was a lifeguard on Baywatch. I think that's cool. We had a chance to talk to him recently, and it sounds like you guys all had a lot of fun doing this movie.
10: I had actually worked with David. I'd done some pickups on another film, and I got to meet him on that, and then we kind of became fast friends. And when this opportunity came up, he's kind of our Leslie Nielsen. You know, he plays everything deadpan in the whole film. It just makes it so wonderful. So during the course of workshopping while we were filming, we were going, well, okay, originally he had a last name, and I guess the name couldn't be cleared for some reason. But he just should be called Coach. Like, he doesn't have a last name. He's a football coach that does lifeguards in the summer at the water park. And then it became a thing of, he should always have these coach tips. So during the course of the movie, I don't think any of this was scripted. I think it was literally, we would just come up with coach tip number one, don't do blah, blah, blah, blah, blah. And then it would just get progressively weirder as the movie went along. So there's a moment where there's this weird goo at the park. One of the characters says, you know, we need hazmat suits here. And then he goes, coach tip number one, whatever. Hazmat suits don't show how Jack Coach is. And then it's just like, it's so dumb, but it's funny. And he delivers it. And he's such a big part of making this movie what it is, because it is his presence and taking it seriously, but doing it deadpan. It was a blast.
9: Well, the trailer looks fantastic. We've decided we're watching this tonight. And again, it just looks like a lot of fun to me. Water Park Shark.
10: If you just like Sharknado, if you like Jaws, but it was too scary, here's a movie where you can just smile and have some fun with sharks. And it's very family friendly. So, you know, I think kids will have a blast with it too.
9: Thank you so much for the time today, Anthony. I appreciate it.
10: Thank you so much. Have a good day.
9: Absolutely. Again, Anthony C. Ferrante, he is the creator of Sharknado and now the new creator of Water Park Shark. I'm watching it tonight on Prime Video. All of the details in the show notes for today at johnandheidishow.com.

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0: Time now for the movie quote of the day. If you asked me this, I would be able to tell you who said it, but I did not know this is what the movie was. 2001 is the year. King Kong ain't got nothing on me. Who said that?
1: I don't know.
0: Denzel Washington said it, but it was in the movie Training Day.
1: Oh, so I have not seen that either.
0: I don't know if I've seen the movie. I've seen the clip for sure. And I've heard people, you know, quote him on that. King Kong ain't got nothing on me. Training Day, 2001. That is your movie quote of the day on the John and Heidi Show.
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1: July 22nd, 1933. Aviator Wiley Post completes the first solo flight around the world in 7 days, 18 and 3/4 hours. 1934. Federal agents shoot to death a man identified as John Dillinger outside a movie theater in Chicago. Dillinger had been declared public enemy number one for his Midwest bank robberies during the Great Depression. 2003, in Iraq, Saddam Hussein's sons, Odeh and Qusay, are killed in a gun battle with U.S. troops in the northern city of Mosul. That happens a few months after an American-led invasion topples Saddam's regime from power. Months later, U.S. soldiers capture Saddam. He is hanged in December 2006 after he's convicted of crimes against humanity. 2004, the September 11th Commission's final report details U.S. government failures in preventing the terrorist attacks on New York and Washington. Commission Chair Thomas Kane.
2: Our failures took place over many years and administrations. There's no single individual who is responsible for our failures.
1: 1822, Gregor Mendel, the Austrian monk whose work shaped modern genetics, is born in what's now the Czech Republic. And 1957. It's up, up, and away for the Frisbee as Walter Fred Morrison applies for a patent for the plastic flying toy that remains a hit. Monk, whose work shaped modern genetics, is born in what's now the Czech Republic. And 1957. It's up, up, and away for the Frisbee as Walter Fred Morrison.

0: That is just wild when you think about it. Fun fact for you, Heidi.
1: What's up, John?
0: Dolphins have names for one another. Yeah.
1: There's I love that.
0: Their names are all...
1: I love that.
0: I don't know how to sound like a dolphin.
1: No, that's probably not even what a dolphin sounds like.
0: That was more of a monkey,
1: wasn't it?
0: That was a
1: nice try.
0: I was trying to debate whether I do that or not, and I should have not. Should have gone with not. All right. Fun fact for you, Heidi.
1: What's that, John?
0: On average, an office worker will use their left hand for 56% of what they type on a keyboard. Yeah,
1: okay.
0: So over half of the time, left hand on the keyboard. Fun fact for you, Heidi.
1: What's that, John?
0: The color orange was named after the fruit, not the other way around.
1: Oh.
0: So that fruit was named orange, and they're like, well, let's just call this color right here. Let's call that orange.
1: All righty.
0: And we'll do one final fun fact for you, Heidi.
1: What's that, John?
0: Putting sugar on a cut will make that cut heal faster. How
1: really?
0: Sweet is that? Very cool. Several fun facts. Now you know. Thanks for listening to the John and Heidi Show.
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3: 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Over 30,000 people tried to attend. Many never made it out of the enormous traffic jam on A1A.
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0: Time now for some weird news. Scientists in Singapore have developed a tiny 3D printer that is a scuba diving suit for cockroaches.
1: Why?
0: Don't know. The new invention lets remotely controlled Madagascar hissing cockroaches stay underwater for up to 3 hours.
1: What?
0: The insects, already equipped with electrodes to help guide them through disaster zones, previously struggled in flooded areas. The new resin suit uses a chemical reaction between hydrogen peroxide and magnesium dioxide to generate oxygen, allowing this cockroach to breathe underwater while moving at nearly normal land speed. Researchers believe the technology could improve search and rescue missions after floods and earthquakes, and one day could even help explore the surface of Mars. So, little scuba diving suits for cockroaches.
1: Huh.
0: It just sounds weird to me. It's weird news. Maybe this should be like something else because it's so amazing, but it just sounds weird. Scuba diving suits for cockroaches. You don't think that sounds weird? Hmm. Okay. Well, maybe it's just me. Weird news on the John and Heidi Show.
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3: 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Trump administration will allow U.S. airlines begin offering direct flights to Lebanon, following President Donald Trump's meeting Tuesday with Lebanese President Joseph Aoun, whom Trump praised for efforts to strengthen and reshape his country. And French lawmakers on Tuesday adopted a bill banning children under 15 from using social media, making France the first country in the European Union to approve a blanket ban on the platforms as concerns grow worldwide over the harmful effects of digital content on kids. And the director of the Smithsonian National Museum of American History pushed back Tuesday against a recent White House report that branded the institution's leadership as radical activists who cannot be trusted. And more than 50 Republican lawmakers are urging Acting Attorney General Todd Blanche to launch a federal investigation into the deaths of 5 babies recovered from a Washington, D.C. abortion clinic in 2022, arguing the case has gone unexamined for years. This is your 97.3 FM News Minute. Have a great day.
2: It's your Wednesday weather. More of the same, partly sunny and breezy, high of 92. High tide, 331, and pollen count 4.4, which is medium. Southeast winds 10 to 15 knots, seas around 2 feet. Partly cloudy, low 76 for this evening. Thursday, sunny, high of 92. Friday, partly cloudy, high of 91. 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
1: 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Did you know that bull shark jaws actually work like a vise? Part of the reason bull sharks have such strong bites is that they feed in murky waters and have to hold on to their prey when they attack them. 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
0: Time now for the question of the day. I'm having major deja vu with this one, Heidi. When it comes to raising kids, almost one-third of dads say they can't do this. What is it? I thought we just talked about this.
1: Oh, gosh.
0: Pull a tooth.
1: Oh, yeah, we did talk about
0: this. Did we just talk about that?
1: Yeah, we did.
0: So. All right. Well, the answer is still pull a tooth. There you go. That is your question of the day right here on the John and Heidi Show.

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0: Time now for something special with Heidi Small. What do you have for me there, Heidi?
2: We're going to talk about some dumb crooks here over the next few days.
0: All right.
2: I love some of these
0: stories. I think these are silly, but very fun. And life lessons many times.
2: Yes, they are.
0: Yes.
2: Especially this one.
0: All right.
2: In 2018, Anchorage police had no trouble finding a gentleman named Michael Gale Nash after he robbed a branch of First National Bank in Alaska because his name and birth date were on the back of his demand note.
0: Oh, no.
2: Not only did they not have to go far anyway, Nash was sitting on the curb outside the bank counting the $400 he'd stolen. After serving a year in prison, Nash robbed the same bank again in 2023. Rather, he would have, but he got there early and the bank was still closed, so he slipped a demand note under the door and waited for the bank to open at 10. Cop showed up first and took him back to jail.
0: This guy's not smart.
2: He's not.
0: That is just.
2: Not smart, no.
0: That's wild.
2: That's why they're dumb crooks.
0: There you go. That is something special with Heidi Small.
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6: This is your 97.3 FM News Minute. Trump administration will allow U.S. airlines to get offering direct flights to Lebanon. Following President Donald Trump's meeting Tuesday with Lebanese President Joseph Aoun, whom Trump praised for efforts to strengthen and reshape his country. And French lawmakers on Tuesday adopted a bill banning children under 15 from using social media, making France the first country in the European Union to approve a blanket ban on the platforms as concerns grow worldwide over the harmful effects of digital content on kids. And the director of the Smithsonian National Museum of American History pushed back Tuesday against a recent White House report that branded the institution's leadership as radical activists who cannot be trusted. And more than 50 Republican lawmakers are urging Acting Attorney General Todd Blanche to launch a federal investigation into the deaths of five babies recovered from a Washington, D.C. abortion clinic in 2022, arguing the case has gone unexamined for years. 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Have a great day.
7: It's your Wednesday weather. More of the same. Partly sunny and breezy. High of 92. High tide 3:31 and pollen count 4.4, which is medium. Southeast winds 10 to 15 knots. Seas around 2 feet. Partly cloudy. Low 76 for this evening. Thursday sunny. High of 92. Friday partly cloudy. High of 91. 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
0: 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We always like to wrap things up around here with good news. And I love this story. And again, you'll notice a pattern of stories that I'm a big fan of. I'm a big fan of like good news stories for police officers.
1: Yes.
0: Because those happen millions of times a month and we hardly ever hear about them. So I love those. But I also love stories like this. A teenager hailed as a hero after saving a woman with dementia from the dangerous Arizona heat. This kid is 14. Aww. Hero. He's being praised for his quick thinking and compassion after he helped

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1: Today on Marine Science Minute with Florida Sea Grant. Corals. Corals are animals that host algae called zooxanthellae, which gives corals their colors and provides them food. Corals produce a skeleton of calcium carbonate that builds reefs. Coral reefs are vital to Florida because they create habitats that host a large biodiversity of organisms and protect our coastlines from waves and storms. 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
1: I've got a little poem that I'd like to read in honor of this occasion, if I may.
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10: America, let's make longboarding great again. Huge, huge walls.
11: Mr. Bill!
10: Get on down there. It'd be a huge success. That's what I am.
11: Mr. Bill! Oh, hey, everybody, it's me, Mr. Bill, and I'm on the way to the studio for my new show, Oh No, Mr. Bill Presents. Hey! Watch out, don't go! Mr. Bill!
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0: 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Happy to be with you here at 10:15 on the 22nd of July. It's 86 sunny degrees outside, and all the lifeguards in training are out there. Some of them are tall and some of them are not, and they're all going out to go swimming and learn how to be good on the beach, watching people and watching tides. And I just think it's great. It's a youth program, and they're screaming. Love it. Let's hear it for the Junior Lifeguard program. All right. I'm here with you till 1 o'clock and got a lot of Yacht Rock with a Twist music to play. If you have any suggestions, go on our Facebook page, Surf 97.3 FM, and let me know what you want to hear. Lots of stuff lined up and lots of good news. Hey, I got some new releases. There's a new act I just found out is coming to the Pontevedra Concert Hall. I am absolutely going to be there Sunday. I know it's a long ways away, January 24th. It's not really that far away. Mickey Dolenz of the Monkees. I'm going to play some Monkees here because I think Monkees could be some yacht rock, don't you think? With a twist, of course. So Mickey Dolenz is coming Sunday, January 24th, Pontevedra Concert Hall, and he will be tickets go on sale this Friday. Can't get them till Friday, 10 a.m. through the box office or AXS or in person at the amphitheater or Pontevedra Concert Hall box offices. Mickey's an actor, a singer, a director, a producer, and a crazy guy. I used to live by the mountains where I grew up, and they used to hang glide. They would jump off the top of the mountain. We had a really good point. They could drive up, and they would fly down on their hang gliders, and they would land in the wash below us. And one day we drove down there to see what was up, and one of them was Mickey Dolenz. He used to hang glide right behind our house, and that was very cool. Saw him a few times out there. Super guy. Daredevil for sure. Just a great guy. So he's coming to concert here in January. So put it on your calendar. Get those tickets Friday, right? I'll be back with some more Yacht Rock with a Twist Wednesday right after this message from our wonderful sponsors and a little safety message from this guy.
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0: 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The meetings start at 6 p.m. and you'll hear from interesting speakers, you'll meet like-minded neighbors, and learn how to get actively involved in what promises to be a busy election year. Everyone is welcome at the Flagler Beach Democratic Club. 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
10: Oh, never mind.

The Monkees. And She. Started the hour with him. That was The Monkees and She. Mickey Dolan's coming to the Pontevedra Concert Hall in January. Just wanted to play some Monkees on this Yacht Rock with the Twist Wednesday. That could be Yacht Rock, right? It sure could. You know, it definitely could. So back into the rock right now on Surf FM.

0: this is Chuck Matthews on Greatest Hits USA, and coming up this weekend, we are going to answer the following questions. What singer looked at a map? Who played harmonica at the back of the bus? And who had the number one record this week in 1967? Find out! Turn it up this weekend, right here.
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3: 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Tomorrow, Flagler Beach United Methodist Church Food Pantry will be open 9:30 a.m. to noon, located at 1500 South Daytona Avenue in Flagler Beach. Also tomorrow, Drug Court convenes before Circuit Judge Don Nichols, 10 a.m., Courtroom 401 at the Flagler County Courthouse. That's the Kim C. Hammond Justice Center, 1769 East Moody Boulevard, Building 1 in Bunnell. Drug Court is open to the public. Also tomorrow, the Palm Coast Beautification Environmental Adversary Committee, they meet at 5 p.m. at City Hall. That's 160 Lake Avenue in Palm Coast. And tomorrow, the Flagler Beach City Commission meets at 5:30 at City Hall. That's at 105 South 2nd Street in Flagler Beach. Like to donate blood? Two big red buses will be in town. One will be at Kohl's, that's at 665 Palm Coast Parkway in Palm Coast, from 9 a.m. to 3. Second will be at Wawa. That's 1 Florida Park Drive South in Palm Coast from 11 a.m. to 6. Miss the buses? Like to book an appointment? Here's their website. OneBlood.org/donate. I'm Captain Kirk with your local Flagler County calendar. Have a great day, everyone.
4: It's your Wednesday weather. More of the same. Partly sunny and breezy. High of 92. High tide 3:31. And pollen count 4.4, which is medium. Southeast winds 10 to 15 knots. Seas around 2 feet. Partly cloudy. Low 76 for this evening. Thursday sunny. High of 92. Friday partly cloudy. High of 91. 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
6: July 22nd, 1933. Aviator Wiley Post completes the first solo flight around the world in 7 days, 18 and 3/4 hours. 1934. Federal agents shoot to death a man identified as John Dillinger outside a movie theater in Chicago. Dillinger had been declared public enemy number one for his Midwest bank robberies during the Great Depression. 2003, in Iraq, Saddam Hussein's sons, Oday and Qusay, are killed in a gun battle with U.S. troops in the northern city of Mosul. That happens a few months after an American-led invasion topples Saddam's regime from power. Months later, U.S. soldiers capture Saddam. He is hanged in December 2006 after he's convicted of crimes against humanity. 2004, the September 11th Commission's final report details U.S. government failures in preventing the terrorist attacks on New York and Washington. Commission Chair Thomas Kane.
7: Our failures took place over many years and administrations. There's no single individual who is responsible for our failures.
6: 1822, Gregor Mendel, the Austrian monk whose work shaped modern genetics, is born in what's now the Czech Republic. And 1957, it's up, up and away for the Frisbee as Walter Fred Morrison applies for a patent for the plastic flying toy that remains a hit. Today in history, July 22nd, Sandy Kozel, The Associated Press.
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1: Zoe Z-Wave Shop at 400 South State Road A1A. The original house was built as a summer home in 1920 by Mr. and Mrs. Frank Owen. The house still has its original chimney and cypress shingles on the exterior. Mr. Owen also built the two-story garage apartment and the little side house in the back. All three buildings were sold after World War II. The house was then converted into what is now the Z-Wave Shop in 1988. And you can see that building and all the other historical landmarks when visiting our town of Flagler Beach, Florida.
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0: 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It's 11:07 on July 22nd, 88 sunny degrees outside on beautiful Flagler Beach, where we are broadcasting from the Flagler Beach Pier, if you didn't know that. Thank you for the shout out from some friends from California wrote and said, hey, what's up, Longboard? Keep playing that great Yacht Rock with a Twist music. There's some twisted stuff in there. Ain't it great? It's Radio Freedom. Then there's bugs flying around in the studio. Kids running outside. It's a lot. Hear that? They're having fun out there. Hey, let's go over some birthdays today. Happy heavenly birthday to Alex Trebek, Jeopardy host for many, many years. He passed away in 2020. Danny Glover from Lethal Weapon, Witness. He's 79 years young. Willem Dafoe, that guy, you know, that very unique looking guy, 70 years old. Selena Gomez, pop star, 33 years old. David Spade, that funny guy from Joe Dirt and Tommy Boy, 61 years old. John Leguizamo, 65. I remember John Leguizamo when he was young and in Romeo and Juliet. R&B singer Keith Sweat. And I'm going to play some Eagles. Happy birthday, Don Henley, 79 years old today, Don Henley. Celebrating 79th birthday. We'll play some Eagles in a little bit. Today is National Mango Day, not Mongo. Mongo, not Mongo. Mango Day. So, today is National Fragile X Awareness Day. I didn't even open that one. Let your mind go. Panuche Fudge. Panuche Fudge. Don't know what that is, but it's National Panuche. Panuche. I'm probably just butchering that. And it's National Hammock Day. So I think you can read the inside of your eyelids on National Hammock Day without any worries. Back into the Art Rock with a Twist right now, and the Ka'au Crater Boys right out of Hawaii on Surf FM.
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9: Hey, this is Gary Busey. Hey, great thing about music is I'm feeling the feeling of being hugged. 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

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Onboard Bill here with you over the last 45 seconds of Chris Rhea on the beach. And I've got Yacht Rock with a Twist Wednesday in full effect. And I wanted to let you know our first Friday is coming up August 7th, 6 to 9 p.m. right here in Veterans Park, downtown Flagler Beach, celebrating the music and lifestyle of Jimmy Buffett will be the Landfall Band. They will play. They will be opened by Micah Kimball. Vendors, food, crafts, goods, and services for everyone. 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It's going to be a really good first Friday. So come on out, put it on your calendar to be there August 7th, right here in downtown Flagler, and enjoy the music, the vibe, and I'm sure there will be tons of parrot heads there. Parrot heads. First Friday, August 7th. 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
1: I'm Captain Kirk with your local Flagler County calendar. Tomorrow, Flagler Beach United Methodist Church Food Pantry will be open 9:30 a.m. to noon, located at 1500 South Daytona Avenue in Flagler Beach. Also tomorrow, Drug Court convenes before Circuit Judge Don Nichols, 10 a.m., Courtroom 401 at the Flagler County Courthouse. That's the Kim C. Hammond Justice Center, 1769 East Moody Boulevard, Building 1 in Bunnell. Drug Court is open to the public. Also tomorrow, the Palm Coast Beautification Environmental Adversary Committee, they meet at 5 p.m. at City Hall. That's 160 Lake Avenue in Palm Coast. And tomorrow, the Flagler Beach City Commission meets at 5:30 at City Hall. That's at 105 South 2nd Street in Flagler Beach. Like to donate blood? Two big red buses will be in town. One will be at Kohl's, that's at 665 Palm Coast Parkway in Palm Coast, from 9 a.m. to 3. Second will be at Wawa, that's 1 Florida Park Drive South in Palm Coast, from 11 a.m. to 6. Miss the buses? Like to book an appointment? Here's their website, oneblood.org/donate. I'm Captain Kirk with your local Flagler County calendar. Have a great day, everyone.
0: It's your Wednesday weather. More of the same, partly sunny and breezy, high of 92. High tide, 331, and pollen count 4.4, which is medium. Southeast winds 10 to 15 knots, seas around 2 feet. Partly cloudy, low 76 for this evening. Thursday, sunny, high of 92. Friday, partly cloudy, high of 91. 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
2: 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It's 11:31 on the 22nd of July. 88 sunny degrees on the beach. Let's go across the country right now. Close your eyes. And you're pulling up to the Beverly Hills Hotel from 1977. Happy birthday, Don Henley, who's 79 years old, taking us to the Hotel California. 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
4: July 22nd, 1933. Aviator Wiley Post completes the first solo flight around the world in 7 days, 18 and 3/4 hours. 1934. Federal agents shoot to death a man identified as John Dillinger outside a movie theater in Chicago. Dillinger had been declared public enemy number one for his Midwest bank robberies during the Great Depression. 2003, in Iraq, Saddam Hussein's sons, Odeh and Qusay, are killed in a gun battle with U.S. troops in the northern city of Mosul. That happens a few months after an American-led invasion topples Saddam's regime from power. Months later, U.S. soldiers capture Saddam. He is hanged in December 2006 after he's convicted of crimes against humanity. 2004, the September 11th Commission's final report details U.S. government failures in preventing the terrorist attacks on New York and Washington. Commission Chair Thomas Kane.
5: Our failures took place over many years and administrations. There's no single individual who is responsible for our failures.
4: 1822. Gregor Mendel, the Austrian monk whose work shaped modern genetics, is born in what's now the Czech Republic. And 1957. It's up, up and away.
5: Individual who is responsible for our failures.
4: 1822. Gregor Mendel, the Austrian monk whose work shaped modern genetics, is born in what's now

0: 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Fins up!
1: All right. We got any tequila drinkers out there this early in the day? Of course, hell, it's 3 o'clock. Eh? You know, somebody asked Jimmy Buffett, they said, where the hell is Margaritaville? He said, it's at the bottom of a Cuervo bottle or the back of your mind, and we're going there right now.

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0: 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Would that be called Mutiny? 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
1: Once part of Marineland, the River to Sea Preserve was purchased with a Florida Community Trust Preservation 2000 grant in April 1999. The 90-acre preserve has a coastal habitat with ancient oaks along the intracoastal waterway and a boardwalk along the beach that offers breathtaking views of the majestic Atlantic Ocean and a cool sea breeze. The preserve is just one of the five beach access parks in Flagler County. The county's beach parks all offer off-beach parking and all have facilities. Bicyclists, rollerbladers, and walkers all rave about Flagler County's unique bike path, stretching from Marineland at the North County line, 19 miles to the Volusia County line in the south. The bike path shadows A1A, which has been designated as a National Scenic Byway and a Florida Scenic Highway. Starting at the River to Sea Preserve, the bike path glides through a coastal hammock canopy of trees and along the coastline with unobstructed vistas of the ocean. It also connects to a network of 37 miles of additional bike paths maintained by the county and cities.
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0: Sunny one so true, I love you. That's an oldie and a goodie. That's Bobby Hebb. And that song takes me back to summer of my youth. I love that song. And that's a yacht rock song about sunshine and people and love and all that good stuff. Hey, Longboard Bill here with you. It is 12:15 on the 22nd of July. It's holding. It's 88 degrees and mostly sunny outside. The beach is beautiful. The tide was way out. I've never seen the tide as low as it was a little bit ago when I went out. So there were some surfers out there, a bunch of beachgoers. It's a beautiful day. When isn't it a beautiful day at the beach? Hey, this Friday night at the Florida Theater in Jacksonville is the Yacht Rock Summer Tour. I just saw this. I had seen it a while back, and I didn't know exactly what day it was. This Friday at, there's more stuff. But go to the Florida Theater website. This Friday night, the Yacht Rock Summer Tour is here with Pablo Cruz, Orleans, David Pack of Ambrosia, and a whole bunch of great, great yacht rock music on their summer tour. We saw the summer tour one year at the Hollywood Bowl, and it was Christopher Cross, Kenny Loggins. Oh, my goodness. It was everybody. It was just a great, great night, and it went on forever, and it was all good. And nobody left there without a smile on their face. And hopefully that one will be there for you. There's a party this Saturday. It's a free party, and it's for kids with special needs who don't often get invited to parties because they're different. It's called the Summer Birthday Bash, and it's presented by an organization called Yes, You're Invited. So come and celebrate America's 250th birthday with their summer birthday special guests. There will be karaoke, food, games, crafts, and friends, and it's all free. This Saturday, the 25th, 4 to 7 p.m. at the Palm Coast Community Center. I DJed a wedding there last weekend. Check out their website and Facebook page for more info at y2i2.org. That's a capital Y, number 2, I, number 2.org. And you can get more information if you want to reach out to Roseanne at 386-523-7111. That's Roseanne at 386-523-7111. And thank you for making these kids feel special. 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
2: 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Saturday night, they have karaoke from 7 to 10 p.m. There's a special on draft beer every day. 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
0: 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And his email is David Gillon, G-I-L-L-O-N, at iCloud.com. 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
1: 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You can also meet the owner, Chuck Wyant, and the AccuTemp team at Flagler Beach's First Friday. 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

0: 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I can see Crockett and Tubbs cruising the bay in that Scarab. Miami Vice, that's what I'm talking about. Friday nights, Jan Hammer, the Miami Vice theme. That was great. And before that, Pablo Cruz, I Go to Rio, because Pablo Cruz will be live at the Florida Theater this Friday night. I might try to get up there. I don't have plans for Friday night. So, hey, Longboard Bill here with you for about another half hour. And then I'm out of here making way for the greatest of DJ Surf and Vern. Greatest hits of DJ Surf and Vern. Yeah. From 1 to 4. And then DJ Gino on the Beach will be here at 4 to 7. And on this wonderful hump day, Yacht Rock with a Twist Wednesday. Hope you're having a great one out there. It's a beautiful day outside. It's holding steady at 88 degrees. It's not going up. So that's a good thing. Let's go over some birthdays from today. Heavenly birthday. Happy heavenly birthday to Alex Trebek, the host of Jeopardy for many years. Not heavenly birthday, but Danny Glover from Lethal Weapon. He was in Witness. And Vern, our DJ Surf and Vern, was in Witness as well. He was a Amish carpenter. It's true. What hasn't DJ Surf and Vern done? And he's on the mend, and we're wishing him well. And I spoke with him a few minutes ago. He's doing really good. Danny Glover, 79 years old. Don Henley of the Eagles, also 79 years young today. Willem Dafoe, that guy, you know, he's been in so many things. Was he the Green Goblin and Platoon? Was it Platoon or Full Metal Jacket? One of the Army movies. Selena Gomez, pop singer, actress. Cute gal, 33 years young. David Spade, that funny guy from Joe Dirt, Tommy Boy, and every other funny thing he's done. 61, sporting the mullet. I can just picture that. John Leguizamo, 65 years old, from Romeo and Juliet. That's when I first saw John, but he was really good. And he was in something. He was really, really a bad guy in this last movie I saw him. I can't even think of it right now. Keith Sweat, R&B artist. Happy birthday to Keith Sweat. Today is National Mango Day, not Mongo-like beans. No, Mango Day. Today is National Mango Day. Today is National Fragile X Awareness Day, whatever. Panucci Fudge. I don't know what that is. And National Hammock Day. So make up for the National Hammock Day. Go jump in the hammock and have a nice little schnooze, but leave it on the surf, because we got Wednesday music for you. I'm going to get back into it right now with another fitting Yacht Rock with a Twist.
1: He's still pretty hot, sir. Maybe I'll surf somewhere else.
2: What do you know about surfing, Major? You're from New Jersey. I want to see how radical that stuff is. Go check.
1: Still pretty hairy out there, sir.
2: You want to surf, soldier?
1: Yes, sir.
2: That's good, son. Could you either surf or fight?
1: You think it's a little risky for

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3: 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Trump administration will allow U.S. airlines get offering direct flights to Lebanon. Following President Donald Trump's meeting Tuesday with Lebanese President Joseph Aoun, whom Trump praised for efforts to strengthen and reshape his country. And French lawmakers on Tuesday adopted a bill banning children under 15 from using social media, making France the first country in the European Union to approve a blanket ban on the platforms as concerns grow worldwide over the harmful effects of digital content on kids. And the director of the Smithsonian National Museum of American History pushed back Tuesday against a recent White House report that branded the institution's leadership as radical activists who cannot be trusted. And more than 50 Republican lawmakers are urging Acting Attorney General Todd Blanche to launch a federal investigation into the deaths of five babies recovered from a Washington, D.C. abortion clinic in 2022, arguing the case has gone unexamined for years. 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Have a great day.
4: It's your Wednesday weather. More of the same, partly sunny and breezy, high of 92. High tide, 331, and pollen count 4.4, which is medium. Southeast winds 10 to 15 knots, seas around 2 feet. Partly cloudy, low 76 for this evening. Thursday, sunny, high of 92. Friday, partly cloudy, high of 91. 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
5: Yes, Destin, how long do we have to do this pacing thing?
6: Well, we figure out how Gilligan reads minds.
5: Well, why don't we just walk up to him and ask him?
6: Well, I did. And he said that he didn't know.
5: Oh, well, you can believe him. If there's one thing that boy can't do, it's tell an untruth.
6: Yes, I know, my dear. It's so revolting.

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6: Morris Albert in court. That's on the Arnold Almanac with me, Jay Arnold. 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
6: 1959, the first Canadian Jazz Festival opens in Toronto. 200 musicians, including Louis Armstrong and Maynard Ferguson, appeared during the four-day event. 1970, just 1 year after acquiring Warner Brothers' Seven Arts Records, Kinney National Service buys Jack Holzman's Elektra Records for just under $10 million.
8: Feelings.
6: 1987, a New York jury rules that Morris Albert's Feelings was plagiarized from a 1956 French song, Pourtois. Its composer, Louis Gastet, is eventually rewarded over $500,000 and gets co-writing credit on Feelings.
9: What are you doing Sunday?
6: 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During a concert at the Cohasset, Massachusetts Music Circus, Tony Orlando announces his abrupt retirement. Just days later, Orlando suffers a nervous breakdown, an effect caused by both the death of his friend, comedian Freddie Prinze, and his sister Rhonda, 21, who died from cerebral palsy at that time.
10: DJ J.
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0: 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The Beach Boys and All Summer Long off of the Endless Summer album, which is one of my favorites. I have two copies of that, one that I never played on LP, on record, vinyl, and one that's been played to death. We are actually planning on having a vinyl night, a Surf FM DJ vinyl night somewhere, and we'll invite everybody to come and listen. We'll all pick out some of our favorite vinyl to come and share live with you and whoever else wants to join us. So, hey, Longboard Bill, I am out of here. It is time for me to take my ball and go home. I will be back Monday morning. Oh, wait a minute. No, I just found out. I'm going to be here Friday. I'm going to be here Friday, 10 to 1, filling in for Hot Rod Eddie, as he will be on assignment. So I will see you guys Friday and gals, Friday morning, right here on Surf 97.3 FM. I'll have to think of something fun to do with Friday. Finally a Friday. We'll have to bang the drum and do all that fun stuff on Friday. So until then, fly low and avoid the radar. Be careful, be safe, and I will catch you Friday morning. See ya.
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0: 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Remember back in the day, we had the Victrola records with the record we put on. The little dog was there, and you would, like, spin the, when I say dog, meaning the Victrola dog, you would take the little winder, and you just wind it up. Suddenly, you put the needle on the record, and there it would be, and that turned into turntables, overall turntables. Of course, coming along after that, we had 8-track tapes for you kiddies out there. You remember that? 8-track tapes. Then we went into the cassettes. Cassettes were always that pretty cool in your car, except for they would get caught, and then they'd be like, the reel would come out, and then it'd be all, like, busted up. Then you'd have to, like, slice them and cut them and then put a piece of scotch tape over it where it broke, and then you'd skip a little section of the song. But that was cool, too. Then, of course, we went into CDs and now MP3s and now music over your ears through our World Wide Web at FlagstaffBeachRadio.com. And thanks again for spending part of your day with us.
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7: 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Tomorrow, Flagler Beach United Methodist Church Food Pantry will be open 9:30 a.m. to noon, located at 1500 South Daytona Avenue in Flagler Beach. Also tomorrow, Drug Court convenes before Circuit Judge Don Nichols, 10 a.m., Courtroom 401 at the Flagler County Courthouse. That's the Kim C. Hammond Justice Center, 1769 East Moody Boulevard, Building 1 in Bunnell. Drug Court is open to the public. Also tomorrow, the Palm Coast Beautification Environmental Adversary Committee, they meet at 5 p.m. at City Hall. That's 160 Lake Avenue in Palm Coast. And tomorrow, the Flagler Beach City Commission meets at 5:30 at City Hall. That's at 105 South 2nd Street in Flagler Beach. Like to donate blood? Two big red buses will be in town. One will be at Coles, that's at 665 Palm Coast Parkway in Palm Coast, from 9 a.m. to 3. Second will be at Wawa. That's 1 Florida Park Drive South in Palm Coast from 11 a.m. to 6. Miss the buses? Like to book an appointment? Here's their website. OneBlood.org/donate. I'm Captain Kirk with your local Flagler County calendar. 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

0: It's time for DJ Surfing Burns' This Day in Music History. A look back at the happenings in the world of music that happened today, right here on Surf 97.3 FM. This is Today in Music History, July 22nd. Today in 1937, Hal Kemp and his orchestra recorded Got a Date with an Angel. Today in 1963, Brian Wilson penned the song and released with the Beach Boys the single Surfer Girl. Today in 1967, Vanilla Fudge made its concert debut in New York. July 22nd, 1969, Aretha Franklin was arrested for disorderly conduct after creating a disturbance in a Detroit parking lot. Today in 1972, the variety show The Bobby Darin Amusement Company premiered on CBS. It was this day in 1977 that Elvis Costello's first album, My Aim Is True, was released in Britain. It was later released in the U.S. Sad news today, 1977, Tony Orlando from Tony Orlando and Dawn announced his retirement from show business. However, later on, he did do some more concerts. 1979, Little Richard, known as Reverend Richard Penniman, spoke at a revival meeting in North Richmond, California. He warned the congregation about the evils of rock and roll music. He should know he was in rock and roll at the time previously. Today in 2003, the band Kiss released the album Symphony Alive 4. Just a few birthdays today. Today in the year, let's see, 1922, Daniel Hell, who was known as Dan Rowan, he was a comedian, born today in 1922. Bob Dole, president to be, never made it, 1923. Voice actor Terrence Stamp. He was in Superman. He was born in 1939. George Clinton, 1940, born today, President of the United States. Singer-songwriter Bobby Sherman was born today in 1944. A great big happy birthday to Don Henley of the Eagles, born today in 1947, with lots of top 40 songs, brought the Eagles to the top of the charts. Actor William Dafoe, born today in 1955. Another actor, David Spade, comedian, was born in 1964. And yet another actor, John Leguizamo, born today in 1965. And finally, a young one, Selena Gomez, singer and actress, born today in 1992. And there's the birthday bunch. And today in music history, July 22nd, I'm DJ Surf and Burn for Surf 97.3 FM.
1: It's your Wednesday weather, more of the same, partly sunny and breezy, high of 92, high tide 331, and pollen count 4.4, which is medium. Southeast winds 10 to 15 knots, seas around 2 feet, partly cloudy, low 76 for this evening. Thursday, sunny, high of 92, Friday, partly cloudy, high of 91. 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The number 386-439-4815. Cloudy, high of 91. 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Homestyle breakfast and lunch served daily, breakfast

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It's DJ Surf and Vern. I have a cat. His name is Merlin. I used to have one called Mistletoe, but Mistletoe passed away. I haven't had a dog for a long, long time. But here in our area, believe it or not, Jacksonville, Florida has America's largest dog park. It's in Jacksonville, Florida. It covers 42 acres of fenced-in land. Now, canines can take a bath in the warm water bathing tubs or stop for a snack at the Gourmet Doggy Treat Shop. And that is located just north of us. I guess there's St. Augustine is the next big town, but the next one up, just shy of an hour from us, is Jacksonville, Florida. And you can take your dogs there and your canines and let them roam free. There you go. A little bit about America's largest dog park just in our vicinity here from Flagler Beach, Florida to Jacksonville. Hopefully you have some fun. Take your dog there. Let him have some fun. Thanks for tuning in with us today here. Roof! Bark, bark.

0: 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It's all right here on
1: That Thing with Rich Appel,
0: giving you all summer songs, all summer long. 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
4: 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Or they can be reached at 386-222-1540. That's 386-222-1540. You can also meet the owner, Chuck Wyant, and the Accutemp team at Flagler Beach's First Friday. 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
7: REO Speedwagon.
8: REO Speedwagon was a band from Champaign, Illinois, and they hit the big time in 1981 with an album called High Infidelity. It was the top-selling album of that year, and it garnered many hit singles. In that year, REO was at the top of the music world and considered and often mentioned as typifying the arena rock genre of the early 80s. But it took a few years before that to get to that point. The group's origins go back to the late 60s when two University of Illinois students, drummer Alan Gratzer and keyboardist Neil Doherty, formed the band. Guitarist Gary Richrath came on in the early 70s along with singer Terry Luttrell and bassist Greg Philbin. Luttrell eventually left and was replaced by Kevin Cronin, who sang and played multiple instruments. Initially, the band failed to go anywhere, and Cronin was fired, only to be hired again later on. Upon his return, REO Speedwagon started getting a lot of attention throughout the Midwest. Up to that point, the band was a more rocking kind of a band with a progressive touch, but now we're aiming at more mainstreamy sounds with melodic power ballads as well as radio-ready rockers. In 1978, they released You Can Tune a Piano, But You Can't Tune a Fish, their first LP to go platinum. High Infidelity was released at the end of 1980, and it went to number one, and also their first single went to number one, Keep on Loving You. REO Speedwagon was now one of the biggest bands in the world. This massive success also coincided with the arrival of MTV. So, with albums, singles, touring, and now music videos, REO capitalized on their massive success unlike many other bands in the early 80s. By 1985, they scored their second number one single with the song Can't Fight This Feeling. Amidst falling record sales and the exits of some of the band members in the 1980s, REO Speedwagon ventured on throughout the 80s and 90s anyway. Not as popular as they once were years before, but they were there nonetheless. A renewed nostalgic interest of the band had occurred in the 1990s, and REO suddenly were in demand again. So once again, they toured and recorded. These days, three of REO's original members still get together to do performances. As mentioned, High Infidelity brought REO Speedwagon to the big time. Their second single from that album climbed into the top 10 in the spring of 1981, Take It on the Run, as we present REO Speedwagon on the Classic Artist Spotlight.

0: And that is our Classic Artist Spotlight. I'm Larry Ravenswood, engineer Daryl Jurgensen. Thank you very much for listening.
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3: 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That's AccuTemp with two C's, .pro. Or they can be reached at 386-222-1540. That's 386-222-1540. You can also meet Chuck and his AccuTemp team at Flagler Beach's First Friday. 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
1: The Super Bassomatic 76. Yes, fish eaters, the days of troublesome scaling, cutting, and gutting are over. Because Super Bassomatic 76 is the tool that lets you use the whole bass with no fish waste without scaling, cutting, or gutting. Here's how it works. Catch a bass, remove the hook, and drop the bass. That's the whole bass into the Super Bassomatic 76. Now adjust the control dial so that that bass is blended just the way you like it. Yes, it's just that simple.
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0: I say goodbye. Rick says hello.
1: Hello, hello,
0: hello. I say goodbye. You say
1: hello.
0: Hello.
1: It's like the Beatles can't make up their mind. Is it hello or goodbye?
0: They're all mixed up.
1: Yeah.
0: Don't understand.
1: They should work here.
0: Confused, right?
1: Yes.
0: What if they didn't say hello or goodbye? They're just kind of stuck in the middle. They don't know if they're coming or going.
1: They'd
0: what would they say
1: be
0: then?
1: Be here forever.
0: What would they say? They'd say,
1: I'm here.
0: I'm here. And I may be
1: I'm
0: leaving.
1: Here, I'm there, I'm everywhere.
0: But we're not...
1: Another
0: Beatles reference.
1: That's why you pay me the big bucks.
0: Another Beatles reference. For those of you that didn't get that. Yeah, I would have never thought of that, you know?
1: Of course not.

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And I just want you to loosen up a little bit for me. Oh, honey.

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0: Here's some more history of the city of Flagler Beach, brought to you from your friends at not-for-profit Community Radio. The 1940s brought a flurry of mobile activity to Flagler's coast as World War II became the subject of our nation's concern. Local residents served as lookouts for airplanes, submarines, and any other suspicious movement in the air or off the shores. The Coast Guard trained the civilians to help staff the many spotter towers that dotted the beach. And there's a historical fact right here about our city of Flagler Beach.
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0: this is Chuck Matthews on Greatest Hits USA. And coming up this weekend, we are going to answer the following questions. What singer looked at a map? Who played harmonica at the back of the bus? And who had the number one record this week in 1967? Find out! Turn it up this weekend right here.
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3: 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Trump administration will allow U.S. airlines to get offering direct flights to Lebanon. Following President Donald Trump's meeting Tuesday with Lebanese President Joseph Aoun, whom Trump praised for efforts to strengthen and reshape his country. And French lawmakers on Tuesday adopted a bill banning children under 15 from using social media, making France the first country in the European Union to approve a blanket ban on the platforms as concerns grow worldwide over the harmful effects of digital content on kids. And the director of the Smithsonian National Museum of American History pushed back Tuesday against a recent White House report that branded the institution's leadership as radical activists who cannot be trusted. And more than 50 Republican lawmakers are urging Acting Attorney General Todd Blanche to launch a federal investigation into the deaths of five babies recovered from a Washington, D.C. abortion clinic in 2022, arguing the case has gone unexamined for years. 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Have a great day.
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1: July 22nd, 1933. Aviator Wiley Post completes the first solo flight around the world in 7 days, 18 and 3/4 hours. 1934. Federal agents shoot to death a man identified as John Dillinger outside a movie theater in Chicago. Dillinger had been declared public enemy number one for his Midwest bank robberies during the Great Depression. 2003. In Iraq, Saddam Hussein's sons, Odeh and Qusay, are killed in a gun battle with U.S. troops in the northern city of Mosul. That happens a few months after an American-led invasion topples Saddam's regime from power. Months later, U.S. soldiers capture Saddam. He is hanged in December 2006 after he's convicted of crimes against humanity. 2004. The September 11th Commission's final report details U.S. government failures in preventing the terrorist attacks on New York and Washington. Commission Chair Thomas Kane.
2: Our failures took place over many years and administrations. There's no single individual who is responsible for our failures.
1: 1822. Gregor Mendel, the Austrian monk whose work shaped modern genetics, is born in what's now the Czech Republic. And 1957. It's up, up, and away for the Frisbee as Walter Fred Morrison applies for a patent for the plastic flying toy that remains a hit. Today in History, July 22nd. Sandy Kozel, The Associated Press.
3: It's your Wednesday weather. More of the same, partly sunny and breezy, high of 92. High tide, 331, and pollen count 4.4, which is medium. Southeast winds 10 to 15 knots, seas around 2 feet. Partly cloudy, low 76 for this evening. Thursday, sunny, high of 92. Friday, partly cloudy, high of 91. 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
6: Hey, this is Chuck Matthews on Greatest Hits USA. And coming up this weekend, we are going to answer the following questions. What singer looked at a map? Who played harmonica at the back of the bus? And who had the number one record this week in 1967? Find out. Turn it up this weekend right here.
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7: 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Saturday night, they have karaoke from 7 to 10 p.m. There's a special on draft beer every day. 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

down to Huntington Beach one week for the annual Surfers Convention meet. He was hanging five and walking the nose, and when the meet was over, the trophy was Joe's.

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As a service to the Flagler Beach Historical Museum, here is another history moment about our town that we work, live, and play in. From the very young to college postgraduates, students are in for a treat when they visit the museum. Younger children enjoy activity and coloring books. Elementary students on field trips gravitate to the ever-popular prehistoric remains, local seashells, and dehydrated space food as they learn about history they have studied in school. Now, working in teams, students compete in educational scavenger hunts and all go home with junior historian certificates. 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Flagler Beach Historical Museum is located at 207 South Central Avenue in Flagler Beach, Florida, 386-517-2025. 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

0: It is my pleasure to introduce a person who I see as a total human being, a person who understands the meaning of Amanla, the power of unity, and the power of love
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2: And now I give you none other than Brother Bob Marlin and the Wailers, ladies and gentlemen.

The Flagler County Historic Site Tours occur the second Tuesday of every month from 8:45 a.m. until 12 noon. Now, the tours begin behind the old courthouse in Bunnell. Now, 8:45 is the check-in time in the morning, and there's an onboard briefing, and the tour begins promptly at 9 a.m. in an air-conditioned bus. Now, the tour covers some 100 miles with a comfort stop at the Old Sault County Park, and historian and local author Bill Ryan is your guide as you visit historic and interesting locations. 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

0: 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Tarpon Springs was known as the sponge capital of the world until marine blight and the development of the manufactured sponges brought down the industry in the 1940s and 50s. I bet you didn't know that. There's a lot of things that I don't know either. But anyway, what I do know is we're rocking here today. 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
3: 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Saturday night, they have karaoke from 7 to 10 p.m. There's a special on draft beer every day. 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
0: 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Barnhills is the home of the Maryland crab cakes and other seafood. 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
2: 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Or they can be reached at 386-222-1540. 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

0: 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Let's rock around the rock pile. Hi, this is John Francis inviting you to join us each Saturday night for Rock Around the Rock Pile, where we feature the music of artists such as Dave Edmunds, Nick Lowe, Elvis Costello, Graham Parker, Brinsley Schwarz, The Pretenders, and Rock Pile, along with other great power pop and rock and roll. 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

I'm Captain Kirk with your local Flagler County calendar. Tomorrow, Flagler Beach United Methodist Church Food Pantry will be open 9:30 a.m. to noon, located at 1500 South Daytona Avenue in Flagler Beach. Also tomorrow, Drug Court convenes before Circuit Judge Don Nichols, 10 a.m., Courtroom 401 at the Flagler County Courthouse. That's the Kim C. Hammond Justice Center, 1769 East Moody Boulevard, Building 1 in Bunnell. Drug Court is open to the public. Also tomorrow, the Palm Coast Beautification Environmental Adversary Committee, they meet at 5 p.m. at City Hall. That's 160 Lake Avenue in Palm Coast. And tomorrow, the Flagler Beach City Commission meets at 5:30 at City Hall. That's at 105 South 2nd Street in Flagler Beach. Like to donate blood? Two big red buses will be in town. One will be at Kohl's, that's at 665 Palm Coast Parkway in Palm Coast, from 9 a.m. to 3. Second will be at Wawa, that's 1 Florida Park Drive South in Palm Coast, from 11 a.m. to 6. Miss the buses? Like to book an appointment? Here's their website, oneblood.org/donate. I'm Captain Kirk with your local Flagler County calendar. 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
2: Feelings.
1: 1987, a New York jury rules that Maurice Albert's Feelings was plagiarized from a 1956 French song, Portois. Its composer, Louis Gastet, is eventually rewarded over $500,000 and gets co-writing credit on Feelings.
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1: 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During a concert at the Cohasset, Massachusetts Music Circus, Tony Orlando announces his abrupt retirement. Just days later, Orlando suffers a nervous breakdown, an effect caused by both the death of his friend, comedian Freddie Prinz, and his sister Rhonda, 21, who died from cerebral palsy at that time.
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8: It's your Wednesday weather. More of the same, partly sunny and breezy, high of 92. High tide, 331, and pollen count 4.4, which is medium. Southeast winds 10 to 15 knots, seas around 2 feet. Partly cloudy, low 76 for this evening. Thursday, sunny, high of 92. Friday, partly cloudy, high of 91. 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
9: 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Here's a few clever ideas they came up with to do just that.
10: Hi guys, we're at the beach today.
11: And we're picking up girls by feeding them fruit on the beach.
10: And wearing suits. Ladies, can we get you some fruit? Here, let's get a
11: strawberry or something.
10: We got some cantaloupe here. You want a strawberry. Strawberries are so much better than grapes anyways, I understand. Yeah, we should hang out while we're in town. Here, let me get your number. What are your guys' names?
11: Here's the fruit that you asked for. This strawberry.
12: Hey.
10: Hi, beautiful. We're just enjoying our day at the beach. Are you? Hey, ladies, doing today? Here, I'll feed you the grapes while you're laying down. Ladies, how you doing? Are you enjoying your day? You want some grape soup? Here you go, man. What's your name? How you ladies doing? Good. You enjoying your beach day? Well, let's see if we can't make it a little bit better. Here, do you want a cantaloupe?
11: Here, I've got a cantaloupe just for you.
10: Well, we should hang out sometime. Here, let me grab your number. What was your name? Alex, and yours? Melissa. Wait, well, we'll hang out tonight then.
11: Get your numbers?
10: Yeah.

You got DJ Surfin' Vern here. We're going to talk a little bit, just for a moment, about Prince. Now, Prince is an 80s icon and a multi-instrumentalist who plays just about everything. A lot of you think he just plays guitar or sings and had big songs like Little Red Corvette and a whole lot of great songs, which through the 80s, he was an icon, second only to Michael Jackson. But did you know that in his debut album, For You, that Prince played 27 different instruments on that debut album? Very talented guy Prince is, and we love playing him on the surf.

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Oh, man, that was good, and we're surfing. 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Good afternoon, Flagler Beach and the world. We're rocking with you. We're surfing. We just surfed in. There's a beautiful surf out there. It's 87 degrees and sunny this afternoon at 4:07 p.m. And welcome. This is Gino, and I'm on the beach with you, and we are surfing for the first half hour of the show. Let's continue the show with Dwayne Eddy, or I should say, your baby's gone surfing. Me too.

0: Hey, I'm surfing. That's Dick Dale in his Deltown, surfing and swinging, and we're swinging and surfing. I guess you want to call it either way, but we're here doing our thing. So welcome to Surf 97.3 FM, where the waves meet the sound of all the classic rock, deep cuts, surf music, and some psych surf that I like to play on every now and then. And we had a great show last night, and we want to continue in the same vein, as they say, right? So, hey, I got another one for you. I got Jack Nitzsch, The Lonely Surfer.
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2: 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But we're here. We're on the pier. We're legendary pier. I'm very proud and honored to be part of this team. And with that, hey, don't forget First Friday, okay, August 7th. Put it down on your calendar, 6 p.m. to 9 p.m. at Veterans Park, downtown Flagler Beach, celebrating the music and lifestyle of Jimmy Buffett, the Landfall Band. These guys are great. I saw them last year, and Mary and I had a blast here on in the park. Hey, they will play you know, all kinds of Buffett music, and they're just a great tribute band. And opening act is our good friend Micah Kimball. He plays some great songs on his guitar, and we got vendors with food, crafts, goods, and services for everybody. And it's sponsored by our team, Surf 97.3, Compass by Margarita, and the city of Flagler Beach. And just to tell you that I'm getting a lot of phone calls about sponsoring and also setting up the boots, because they really work and they get your message out to the community. So we look forward to seeing you there. We'll have our surf team there. Come on over and talk to us. You can talk to us about music. You like a specific song? You like something classic? Give us a ring, man. You know where we are. And I got one coming up right now from my buddy, right? Longboard Bill. He says, hey, man, you know, you're the surf kid. Why don't we do some Swamis, habanero style? So let's do Habanero by the Swamis.

0: What's your intention? Do you think 1-on-4 is a dogfall?
1: 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Which will it be?
0: I call that bold talk for a one-eyed fat man.
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The Kinks, Come Dancing on Surf 97.3 FM. On top of the set, we had the Circle Red Rubber Ball from 66. And then we followed with the Cherry Drop with Steve, with Sweet Lovin', and which featured Stephen Boone from Loving Spoonful. A great, great, great track from the Cherry Drops. And Stephen is a great guy, great friend. Also was a DJ on this station for some time, and with DJ Surf and Vern. And hey, I got a couple of requests I'm going to share with you, but really, there's nothing like coming down the coast here today. What a beautiful afternoon! If you're passing A1A by the beach here, or just counting down the hours till your feet hit the sand, right? So come on down to the beach and hang with us, and we'll play some great music together. So I've got a request from Brian Smith, and he wants to dedicate this song to his lady of his life, who is in heaven listening, and Mustang Sally by Wilson Pickett. And then he wanted a personal favorite, Muddy Waters' Hoochie Coochie Man, which is my personal favorite because he inspired the Rolling Stones, right? So let's do it. Mustang Sally out to Bill and Brian and his family.

I got a mojo too. 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I'm gonna mess with you. I'm gonna make you girls.

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1: 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Trump administration will allow U.S. airlines get offering direct flights to Lebanon. Following President Donald Trump's meeting Tuesday with Lebanese President Joseph Aoun, whom Trump praised for efforts to strengthen and reshape his country. And French lawmakers on Tuesday adopted a bill banning children under 15 from using social media, making France the first country in the European Union to approve a blanket ban on the platforms as concerns grow worldwide over the harmful effects of digital content on kids. And the director of the Smithsonian National Museum of American History pushed back Tuesday against a recent White House report that branded the institution's leadership as radical activists who cannot be trusted. And more than 50 Republican lawmakers are urging Acting Attorney General Todd Blanche to launch a federal investigation into the deaths of five babies recovered from a Washington, D.C. abortion clinic in 2022, arguing the case has gone unexamined for years. 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Have a great day.
2: It's your Wednesday weather. More of the same, partly sunny and breezy, high of 92. High tide, 331, and pollen count 4.4, which is medium. Southeast winds 10 to 15 knots, seas around 2 feet. Partly cloudy, low 76 for this evening. Thursday, sunny, high of 92. Friday, partly cloudy, high of 91. 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

0: Hey, that's Vinyl Candy. The summer's coming, whether you're on the West Coast or East Coast, summer's here, right? And on top of the set, we had the Hollies' Long Cool Woman in a Black Dress from 1972. And you know what? It's just a great afternoon here on Flagler Beach. It's 86 degrees, slight wind there, but it's a beautiful day for a great walk on the beach and or the broadwalk here, or if you're coming down into town, have a great meal at one of our local restaurants. So enjoy Flagler. We're here with you. And I'm playing the music you like. And you know what? Give me a call, you know, and we'll play some more music or check us out on Facebook. You can get me there as well. And I'll spin the records for you. OK, let's take care of some business and we'll be right back.
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3: July 22nd, 1933. Aviator Wiley Post completes the first solo flight around the world in 7 days, 18 and 3/4 hours. 1934. Federal agents shoot to death a man identified as John Dillinger outside a movie theater in Chicago. Dillinger had been declared public enemy number one for his Midwest bank robberies during the Great Depression. 2003, in Iraq, Saddam Hussein's sons, Oday and Qusay, are killed in a gun battle with U.S. troops in the northern city of Mosul. That happens a few months after an American-led invasion topples Saddam's regime from power. Months later, U.S. soldiers capture Saddam. He is hanged in December 2006 after he's convicted of crimes against humanity. 2004, the September 11th Commission's final report details U.S. government failures in preventing the terrorist attacks on New York and Washington. Commission Chair Thomas Kane.
4: Our failures took place over many years and administrations. There's no single individual who is responsible for our failures.
3: 1822, Gregor Mendel, the Austrian monk whose work shaped modern genetics, is born in what's now the Czech Republic. And 1957, it's up, up and away for the Frisbee as Walter Fred Morrison applies for a patent for the plastic flying toy that remains a hit. Today in history, July 22nd, Sandy Kozell, The Associated Press.
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1: 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Did you know that half of the oxygen that we breathe in is produced by seaweed and phytoplankton that reside in the ocean? 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

All right, that's the Fleshtone Ride Your Pony, and that's a great, great track. Maybe you could ride the pony on the beach here. You know, they do have horses in some parts of Flagler that you could ride on the beach, I believe. And, hey, that song is going to be probably one of my playlists that I have at home that I listen to all the time. I just like the vibe of that, the kind of pop surf, culture music that I call... with that, I have a new track. Last night I played a song by the Strawberry Alarm Clock called Monsters, a song that came out back in February, and it was a single. And the Strawberry Alarm Clock, as you all may know, was formed in 67 in the height of the psychedelic era up in the San Francisco area, the Bay Area. And, you know, they had a movie like Psych Out that came out. And so their music was very psychedelic pop, you know. And Innocence and Peppermints, you all know, was probably their one and only biggest hits. And they had songs like Barefoot in the Park. And another track that I like from the old days called Tomorrow, which is really very fluid, psychedelic, soft, with a lot of guitar, kind of fuzz guitar they used in those days. But they have a new song. They have a new album out. They're on this label that communicates with us a lot. It's called Big Stir Records, and they have a new song out. It's called "The Sky Is Falling," and it's just been released in May. And their album is coming out in August. It's a double set album, actually. So if you're into the Strawberry Alarm Clock, let's check it out together. "The Sky Is Falling."

0: There you have it. Strawberry Alarm Clock, The Sky is Falling world premiere. Very good song. I like it. I'm a big fan of theirs, and I'm glad I'm able to play it for you tonight. And this is DJ Gino on Surf 97.3 FM, your beach, island, and sunshine music station. And hey, Rick Stefan, I'm here. I hear you, man. I'm going to play one of your songs, Hurricane, coming up, okay?
1: The Great

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Could it be a message from the great divine? It could wash away all the condos

0: Hey, that is Starbuck, Moonlight Feels Right. Classic from the mid-70s and just a great song. And that's a 2023 stereo remix, which sounds really good on headphones. And top of the list, we had Rick Stefan, Hurricane. I heard his jingle. I said, hey, man, let's play Rick Stefan. Good song, Rick. We like it on Surf 97.3 FM, your Beach Island and Sunshine Music Station. And hang in there. Stay tuned. We're going to be doing our tropical theme this afternoon in a few minutes, but let's take care of some of our underwriting donation sponsors, and we'll be right back.
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1: All right, we are Surf Radio, more music, music, music, and we are on time. 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So we're going to do our tropical themes right now. And get ready if you're on the beach. 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

You know, a tropical state of mind has settled over Flagler Beach. The palms are swaying, the Atlantic is sparkling, and every ocean breeze feels like a vacation, whether you're catching a wave, strolling the pier, or simply watching the sun dance underwater. This is where the rhythms slows down and the island spirits take over. Welcome to Flagler Beach, where every day feels like a piece of paradise on Surf 97.3, your beach island and sunshine music station. This is DJ Gino keeping you company tonight. And let's do Iration Summer Nights.

thinking about the Summer Nights by Iration. What a great song. The tropical joy is more than a feeling. It's a way of life in Flagler Beach. The sound of the waves rolling ashore. The sway of palms. Warm sunshine in your face. And laughter of friends by the ocean. And that's who we are here as well. Surf 97.3. We bring you joy, laughter, memories, magic, and beautiful music. This is DJ Gino on the beach. We are your beach island and sunshine music station. I got one more tropical. It's called Rock With You, and I do want to rock with you. And the band is Inner Circle. Surf's up. Yeah!

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1: 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Trump administration will allow U.S. airlines to begin offering direct flights to Lebanon, following President Donald Trump's meeting Tuesday with Lebanese President Joseph Aoun, whom Trump praised for efforts to strengthen and reshape his country. And French lawmakers on Tuesday adopted a bill banning children under 15 from using social media, making France the first country in the European Union to approve a blanket ban on the platforms as concerns grow worldwide over the harmful effects of digital content on kids. And the director of the Smithsonian National Museum of American History pushed back Tuesday against a recent White House report that branded the institution's leadership as radical activists who cannot be trusted. And more than 50 Republican lawmakers are urging Acting Attorney General Todd Blanche to launch a federal investigation into the deaths of five babies recovered from a Washington, D.C. abortion clinic in 2022, arguing the case has gone unexamined for years. This is your 97.3 FM News Minute. Have a great day.
0: It's your Wednesday weather. More of the same, partly sunny and breezy, high of 92. High tide, 331, and pollen count 4.4, which is medium. Southeast winds 10 to 15 knots, seas around 2 feet. Partly cloudy, low 76 for this evening. Thursday, sunny, high of 92. Friday, partly cloudy, high of 91. 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

Electrostatics, Mistress of the Night, DJ Surf and Vern Band. Great, great, great track there. And we hope to hear some more of that type of music, Mr. Vern, and as he recovers and he's getting better each day. And we love you, man. We miss you on the radio. And we'll catch up soon, all right? So we'll be right back. We got some Rainmakers, Sinner Man, coming up.

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8: July 22nd, 1933. Aviator Wiley Post completes the first solo flight around the world in 7 days, 18 and 3/4 hours. 1934. Federal agents shoot to death a man identified as John Dillinger outside a movie theater in Chicago. Dillinger had been declared public enemy number one for his Midwest bank robberies during the Great Depression. 2003, in Iraq, Saddam Hussein's sons, Odeh and Qusay, are killed in a gun battle with U.S. troops in the northern city of Mosul. That happens a few months after an American-led invasion topples Saddam's regime from power.

0: Months later, U.S. soldiers capture Saddam. He is hanged in December 2006 after he's convicted of crimes against humanity. 2004, the September 11th Commission's final report details U.S. government failures in preventing the terrorist attacks on New York and Washington. Commission Chair Thomas Kane.
1: Our failures took place over many years and administrations. There's no single individual who is responsible for our failures.
0: 1822. Gregor Mendel, the Austrian monk whose work shaped modern genetics, is born in what's now the Czech Republic. And 1957. It's up, up and away for the Frisbee as Walter Fred Morrison applies for a patent for the plastic flying toy that remains a hit. Today in history, July 22nd. Sandy Kozel, The Associated Press.

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1: 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Did you know that marine biologists estimate that only two-thirds of marine life have been documented and studied? That means that there are millions upon millions of more species out there that remain to be discovered. I wonder what it's going to be next. What do you guys think? 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

Sea Cruise, the Beach Boys, and the promo of a concert a few years back. But that's so cool to listen to those as well. And on top of the set, we had the Swami's Rum Daddy. That one had me going as well. I mean, I was just jumping around the little studio here and keeping alive and alert, right? Because energy's good for you to stay alert, right? So, hey, you know, I'm going to play a Beatles song. It's probably, I would say, my top five George Harrison song, you know. It's a song that came out on Rubber Soul, which was the UK version. And in America, it was Yesterday and Today album, you know, which is the one that had the you know, the dolls cut up. And then they took the cover and they reposted it and, you know, they put them sitting in a suitcase, right? So both versions are great. I like the American version because I find that it's less tracks, and I guess we've got accustomed to less tracks on the records. But here's the interesting thing. George Harrison began hanging around with Roger McGuinn of the Byrds, you know, the legendary Roger McGuinn, who played a 12-string electric guitar, Rickenbacker, right? So, you know, George was so inspired by that. And he just wanted that distinguished sound, so he uses that guitar riff that reflects the folk rock influence of making it its own. So I'm going to play this track, and it, you know, again, Harrison really didn't have many songs in the beginning of the Beatles' career because they only allowed him maybe one or two tracks, right, on each album. And as he was evolving as a songwriter, certainly towards the later 60s, certainly became an icon writer with songs that Here Comes the Sun and Something, and of course the album All Things Must Pass, which is, you know, just a brilliant record, right? So here we have it from 1965, the Beatles, If I Needed Someone.

0: Hi, folks. This is Captain Nick with Surf 97.3. Here are a few child safety reminders from the Flagler County School District. Safety is one of their top priorities. Here are some of the ways you can assist your child in being safe walking to and from school. If possible, it's always better if your child can walk with a friend. Be aware of the route your child walks and remind him or her to cross only at intersections after carefully checking traffic. If you cannot be home to greet the child at the end of the school day, have a check-in system where you know if he or she has arrived safely. No matter what the age of the children, talking or allowing themselves to be approached by strangers is never okay. For more information, Flagler County Schools can be reached online at www.flaglerschools.com or by telephone at 386-437-7526. This has been some child safety reminders from the Flagler County School District and your friends at Surf 97.3.
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1: 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You can also meet Chuck and his AccuTemp team at Flagler Beach's First Friday. 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

Hey, that's Bill Leverty of Firehouse, a very good friend of the station here on Surf 97.3. That is a powerhouse. That is an amazing song. I love it. And it's just a full sound in the headsets, and it's just great rock and roll, you know. And top of the set, we had R.E.M., Stand, right? Great song, R.E.M. From Hail from Georgia, right? They hail from the college towns up there. You know what? It's a great early evening, and, you know, positive vibes, right? It's always a beautiful day in our hearts, and let's make it count. And if you're getting ready to have dinner, buon appetito, or we say bon provecho or buon appetit in French, right? So with Italian, Spanish, and French, which means basically the same thing. Enjoy your dinner tonight. I think I'm going to have a little Italian risotto tonight, which I'm going to make myself, and a little seafood in there, and toss it up and, you know, serve that to my wife, Mary. And if you all ever want one of my recipes, just check me out on the Surf webpage, you know, or for that matter, Facebook. You know, send me a message, and I'll get you those great recipes. Hey, let's do something beautiful for all the people I have seen, and I've seen good people, and Yes knows how to say it. Yes, from 1971, I've seen all good people. I've seen all-

0: this is Chuck Matthews on Greatest Hits USA. And coming up this weekend, we are going to answer the following questions. What singer looked at a map? Who played harmonica at the back of the bus? And who had the number one record this week in 1967? Find out! Turn it up this weekend right here.
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3: 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Also tomorrow, Drug Court convenes before Circuit Judge Don Nichols, 10 a.m., Courtroom 401 at the Flagler County Courthouse. That's the Kim C. Hammond Justice Center, 1769 East Moody Boulevard, Building 1 in Bunnell. Drug Court is open to the public. Also tomorrow, the Palm Coast Beautification Environmental Adversary Committee, they meet at 5 p.m. at City Hall. That's 160 Lake Avenue in Palm Coast. And tomorrow, the Flagler Beach City Commission meets at 5:30 at City Hall. That's at 105 South 2nd Street in Flagler Beach. Like to donate blood? Two big red buses will be in town. One will be at Kohl's, that's at 665 Palm Coast Parkway in Palm Coast, from 9 a.m. to 3. Second will be at Wawa, that's 1 Florida Park Drive South in Palm Coast, from 11 a.m. to 6. Miss the buses? Like to book an appointment? Here's their website, oneblood.org/donate. I'm Captain Kirk with your local Flagler County calendar. Have a great day, everyone.
4: It's your Wednesday weather. More of the same. Partly sunny and breezy. High of 92. High tide 3:31. And pollen count 4.4, which is medium. Southeast winds 10 to 15 knots. Seas around 2 feet. Partly cloudy. Low 76 for this evening. Thursday sunny. High of 92. Friday partly cloudy. High of 91. 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

0: That's Hawthorne, California Dreams. They're from London, UK. They've got a lot of songs out. If you have Apple Music, check them out, Hawthorne. And they just have an incredible Beach Boys vibe here. And they know us. They listen to us. And, you know, these tracks were sent by them. And just a great band. They have just a great vibe. And it's good. It's good that the music of the Beach Boys melody and, you know, that whole 60s flavor surf is alive and well, believe it or not. Hey, this is DJ Gino on the beach on Surf 97.3 FM, your beach island and sunshine music station. It's been a great evening. I'm glad we spent some time together, and I hope you liked the music we play, and I hope you like my selections. If you have requests, you can always reach out to us at 386-643-4732, and we'll get those songs on there for you, okay? And with that said, you know, let us be the soundtrack of your daily life, you know. And in closing, may your tomorrow bring gentle waves, golden sunshine, and new melodies for your soul. Until then, let the ocean be your rhythm and love be your songs. Good night from Flagler Beach. And just a quick note, you know, DJ Surf and Vern, our very special friend, a pillar to this community, is recovering. He's fighting hard, and he's getting better each day, and we love him very much. And we're going to take care of some underwriting business here, and then, you know, we'll close my show with the Cherry Drops. As you know, they have just incredible songs, and these are the songs that Vern writes and, you know, produces, and just great stuff. Good night. I'll be filling in for Hot Rod Eddie on Friday, 10 to 1. He's out on assignment, so I'll talk to you on Friday. All right. Stay well. Peace and love, and take care of yourselves. Good night.
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0: 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All right. Stay well. Peace and love, and take care of yourselves. Good night.
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7: The year is 1966. Three young men returned from a trip around the world with footage that was about to change the world. The young men were filmmaker Bruce Brown and surfing legends Mike Hinson and Robert August, who followed the everlasting summer around the world. Little did they know at the time that they were in possession of what would become the most influential and iconic surf film of all time, one that would create a cultural revolution like nothing America had ever seen before. This film, of course, was The Endless Summer, all for the pursuit of the perfect wave. On any day of the year, it's summer, somewhere in the world. And while Bruce Brown, Mike Hinson, and Robert August's footprints might wash away from the sand, their treks have changed the world forever.
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10: Wilson.

Hello and welcome to Wilson Beach Radio, our weekly celebration of the music of the Beach Boys, Brian Wilson and friends. I'm Jeff Blyle, and today we're going to put the spotlight on Brian Wilson and some of his new musical friends. We're going to feature three new songs from Brian's new album, No Peer Pressure, which was released a few weeks ago. Each of the songs we'll play on today's show features Brian performing with some contemporary guest artists. So not only will we hear tracks featuring Brian along with Nate Roos of Fun, new country star Casey Musgraves, and the duo of She and Him featuring Zooey Deschanel, but we'll also hear some of those artists' own tracks. We'll also hear from Al Jardine, Spring, and Jan and Dean, and we've got a cover of a Beach Boys classic by a newly inducted member of the Rock and Roll Hall of Fame. So let's jump right into Brian Wilson's new No Peer Pressure album and a track on which the main lead vocal is done by Nate Roos of the band Fun. This is Saturday Night on Wilson Beach Radio.

a new one from Brian Wilson and Nate Ruth. And now let's hear one from Nate's Grammy-winning band Fun, who were just all over the radio back in 2012 and 2013. This is from their first album, Aim and Ignite, and I think it's got a very nice Beach Boys and Burt Bacharach influence feel to it. Here's Nate Ruth and Fun with Light a Roman Candle with Me.

The band Fun and Light a Roman Candle with Me. More tracks from Brian Wilson's new album and more tracks from some of the guest artists who appear on that album coming up in our next set. Here's a Brian Wilson song and production. This is Spring with It's Like Heaven on Wilson Beach Radio. I love

0: Riding That Wild Surf with Jan and Dean. More music from Brian Wilson's new album, including Brian singing with TV and movie star Zooey Deschanel. And another one from the Beach Boys coming up next here on Wilson Beach Radio.
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Beach Boys, they grit their teeth and they don't back down on Wilson Beach Radio, where today we are spotlighting some songs from Brian Wilson's new album, No Peer Pressure, and some music from some of the guest artists that joined Brian on that album. Here's one that features Brian along with the duo She and Him, who are singer and actress Zooey Deschanel and guitarist M. Ward. This is called On the Island.

Al Jardine with And I Always Will from his solo album, A Postcard from California. Al Jardine is another one of the special guests on Brian Wilson's new album. In fact, Al sings on 5 of the album's tracks. We've already featured one of them, The Right Time, on previous shows, and we'll play another one for you next week. Another guest on that album is Sabu Simonian from the group Capital Cities. Here's that band's big hit from 2013, Safe and Sound, on Wilson Beach Radio.

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I'm Jeff Blyle. Every week we bring you an hour of music from the Beach Boys, Brian Wilson, and friends. And this week we're featuring music from Brian's newly released album, No Peer Pressure, and some music from some of the friends who joined Brian on that album. So this is a little bit of an unusual show in that we're playing a lot of new music and fewer things from the 60s and 70s. But if you want to check out the playlist of our past shows or find out more about our usual mix of Beach Boys classics, solo tracks, covers of Beach Boys songs, and tracks from many other musical friends and associates of the group, visit our Wilson Beach Radio page on Facebook for a lot more detail. 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We'll hear one more from Brian Wilson's new album, a duet with an acclaimed new star in the country music field. We'll have another Beach Boys cover, and we'll hear from the Beach Boys themselves. That's all next on Wilson Beach Radio.

Wilson Beach Radio going back to 1970 and the Beach Boys version of Cotton Fields, which was a top 10 hit in England. On today's show, we're featuring music from Brian Wilson's new album, No Peer Pressure, released earlier in April. And a lot of guests joined Brian on the record, including Grammy-winning country singer and songwriter Kacey Musgraves. Here's Brian and Kacey with Guess You Had to Be There.

Brian Wilson with Kacey Musgraves, and Guess You Had to Be There. Let's hear the song now that won Kacey Musgraves the Grammy Award for Best Country Song back in 2013. This is Merry-Go-Round on Wilson Beach Radio.

She's a guest on Brian Wilson's new album, Kacey Musgraves, with her hit Merry Go Round on Wilson Beach Radio. And here's a woman who just a week ago was inducted into the Rock and Roll Hall of Fame with her cover of Fun, Fun, Fun. Here's Joan Jett.

Joan Jett and the Blackhearts with Fun, Fun, Fun. And since we're featuring a lot of new music on today's show, I thought we'd sneak this one in too. It's a fun new song from young singer-songwriter Kylie Hughes. It's got a Beach Boys reference in the lyrics. And you should also check out the cool music video for this one because it features a cameo by Mike Love of the Beach Boys. This is called Kali Papakana. It's Kylie Hughes on Wilson Beach Radio.

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Well, that's going to wrap up this week's edition of Wilson Beach Radio. I'm Jeff Blyo. Hope you enjoyed our spotlight on the new Brian Wilson album, No Peer Pressure, and some of the guest artists who work with Brian on the album. Thanks, as always, to our friends at Endless Summer Quarterly, the Beach Boys fan publication, and thank you very much for listening. Please come back and join us next week at this same time for another hour of music from the Beach Boys and friends right here on Wilson Beach Radio.